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0: Monday morning on Joey and Lauren, what is in Kevin's closet? And why is it causing drama on Makeup or Breakup?
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3: Here's your X-1071 Tri-State Forecast. A frost advisory begins at midnight tonight and remains in effect until 8 a.m. tomorrow. Lows level off around 38 tonight under mainly clear skies. Bright sunshine expected tomorrow. Daytime highs approaching 63. Mainly clear skies tomorrow night. Slight chance of rain showers. Lows level off around 45. Currently 55. I'm staff meteorologist Laura Lockwood.
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0: Monday morning on Joey and Lauren, what is in Kevin's closet? And why is it causing drama on Makeup or Breakup?
1: Yeah, do not miss that. It is Makeup or Breakup Monday morning at 7:30.

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7: Here's your X-1071 Tri-State Forecast. A frost advisory begins at midnight tonight and remains in effect until 8 a.m. tomorrow. Lows level off around 38 tonight under clear skies. Ample sunshine expected tomorrow. Daytime highs approaching 63. Mainly clear skies tomorrow night. Slight chance for showers. Lows dip down to about 45. Right now, 43. I'm staff meteorologist Laura Lockwood.
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0: Monday morning on Joey and Lauren, what is in Kevin's closet? And why is it causing drama on Makeup or Breakup?
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7: Here's your X-1071 Tri-State Forecast. A frost advisory begins at midnight tonight and remains in effect until 8 a.m. tomorrow. Lows level off around 38 tonight under clear skies. Ample sunshine expected tomorrow. Daytime highs approaching 63. Mainly clear skies tomorrow night. Slight chance for showers. Lows dip down to about 45. Currently 51. I'm staff meteorologist Laura Lockwood.
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0: 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And why is it causing drama on Makeup or Breakup?
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9: Here's your X-1071 Tri-State Forecast. A frost advisory begins at midnight tonight and remains in effect until 8 a.m. tomorrow. Lows level off around 38 overnight under clear skies. Ample sunshine expected Monday, daytime highs approaching 63. Mainly clear skies Monday night. Slight chance of rain showers. Lows dip down to about 45. Currently 46. I'm staff meteorologist Laura Lockwood.
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0: I'm weatherology meteorologist Derek Height with a significant weather update. A frost advisory begins at 2 a.m. this morning and continues until 8 a.m. this morning. A frost advisory means that temperatures have the potential to fall below 36 degrees for several hours overnight, but remain just above freezing. Temperatures this cold may cause damage to sensitive outdoor plants or crops. If you can, bring susceptible plants indoors or cover them to provide at least some protection. Watering plants in the evening can also provide some help. A frost advisory begins at 2 a.m. this morning and continues until 8 a.m. this morning. Stay tuned for additional updates. I'm meteorologist Derek Height.
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0: I'm weatherology meteorologist Derek Height with a significant weather update. A frost advisory begins at 2 a.m. this morning and continues until 8 a.m. this morning. A frost advisory means that temperatures have the potential to fall below 36 degrees for several hours overnight, but remain just above freezing. Temperatures this cold may cause damage to sensitive outdoor plants or crops. If you can, bring susceptible plants indoors or cover them to provide at least some protection. Watering plants in the evening can also provide some help. A frost advisory begins at 2 a.m. this morning and continues until 8 a.m. this morning. Stay tuned for additional updates. I'm meteorologist Derek Height.
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3: Here's your X1071 Tri-State Forecast. A frost advisory remains in effect. Lows dip down to about 38 overnight under clear skies. Daytime highs approaching 63 Monday, bright sunshine. Mainly clear skies Monday night. Lows dip down to about 45. Chance for showers, Tuesday, high of 77. 65, mainly clear skies, Wednesday. Currently, 44. I'm staff meteorologist Laura Lockwood.
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1: 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And why is it causing drama on Makeup or Breakup?
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2: Here's your X107.1 Tri-State Forecast. A frost advisory remains in effect. Lows dip down to about 38 overnight under clear skies. Daytime highs approaching 63 Monday, bright sunshine. Mainly clear skies Monday night, lows dip down to about 45. Chance for showers Tuesday, high of 77. 65, mainly clear skies Wednesday. Currently 44. I'm staff meteorologist Laura Lockwood.
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0: I'm weatherology meteorologist Derek Height with a significant weather update. A frost advisory continues until 8 a.m. this morning. A frost advisory means that temperatures have the potential to fall below 36 degrees for several hours overnight, but remain just above freezing. Temperatures this cold may cause damage to sensitive outdoor plants or crops. If you can, bring susceptible plants indoors or cover them to provide at least some protection. Watering plants in the evening can also provide some help. A frost advisory continues until 8 a.m. this morning. Stay tuned for additional updates. I'm meteorologist Derek Height.
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0: Monday morning on Joey and Lauren, what is in Kevin's closet? And why is it causing drama on Makeup or Breakup?
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2: Wake up in the morning feeling like this. 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
2: Here's your X107.1 Tri-State Forecast. A frost advisory continues. Lows level off around 38 overnight under clear skies. Ample sunshine expected Monday. Daytime highs approaching 63. Lows dip down to about 45 Monday night. Mainly clear skies. Highs around 77 Tuesday with a chance of rain showers. 64 mainly clear Wednesday. Right now, it's 42 degrees. I'm staff meteorologist Laura Lockwood.
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0: Monday morning on Joey and Lauren, what is in Kevin's closet? And why is it causing drama on Makeup or Breakup?
1: Yeah, do not miss that. 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
2: Here's your X107.1 Tri-State Forecast. A frost advisory continues. Lulls level off around 38 overnight under clear skies. Ample sunshine expected Monday. Daytime highs approaching 63. Lows dip down to about 45 Monday night. Mainly clear skies. Highs around 77 Tuesday with a chance of rain showers. 64 mainly clear Wednesday. Right now 43. I'm staff meteorologist Laura Lockwood.
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2: Here's your X107.1 Tri-State Forecast. A frost advisory continues. Ample sunshine expected today with daytime highs approaching 63. Mainly clear skies tonight, lows dip down to about 45. Cloudy skies with a few peaks of sun tomorrow. Chance of rain showers, high temperatures reach up to 77. Highs level off around 64 Wednesday under mainly sunny skies, 70 Thursday. Currently, it's 42 degrees. I'm staff meteorologist Laura Lockwood.
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0: Monday morning on Joey and Lauren, what is in Kevin's closet? And why is it causing drama on Makeup or Breakup?
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1: Here's your X1071 Tri-State forecast. A frost advisory remains in effect. Sunshine expected today with daytime highs approaching 63. Mainly clear tonight, lows level off around 45. Cloudy skies with a few peaks of sun. Tomorrow, chance for showers. Highs level off around 77. Currently 40. I'm staff meteorologist Jennifer Wojcicki.
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3: Let's do this thing. Happy Monday. Hopefully you had a wonderful Mother's Day weekend. Lauren, the report, please.
4: It was a beautiful day. It was a great day. I relaxed a bit, spent some time with my mom, got a bundt cake.
3: Got a bundt cake, man. I am on a bundt cake. I mean, you wanted it too. It's not like what I wanted.
4: Well, you suggested it, and I said...
3: I threw it out there, yeah.
4: I said, please.
3: I threw it out there. I said, how does a strawberry cheesecake bundt cake sound like? And it was good, so... We ate some bunts. All right. We got a lot to get to on a Monday, including trending stories coming up next.
4: There's a third installment of, I'd say, a pretty popular movie coming out. But I'm saying, who asked for this? Nobody asked for this. It's next right here on Joey and Lauren. Joey.

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1: It's Joey and Lauren. Let's get your trending stories right now. Lauren, what is trending?
2: Well, we have talked about it a little bit before about how it seems like there's a lot of artists who are canceling their shows, canceling their tours, postponing their
1: Blue
2: tours.
1: Blue Dot Fever, right?
2: Yes, Blue Dot Fever. If you have not heard of the slang term from the music industry, it is Blue Dot Fever, basically as concert tours are canceled because of poor ticket sales. And, you know, on the ticket websites, all the empty seats show blue dots for available open seating. And so more and more artists have done this. Post Malone, we've seen, Meghan Trainor, Demi Lovato, as well as the Pussycat Dolls. They've all canceled or delayed tours due to Blue Dot Fever.
1: People don't got money. We don't have money right now. Everything's so expensive. So
2: we're trying to pay gas right now. Yeah. The gas is going to take a little bit more precedence.
1: But you're right. Like, I think this is a good sign. Because a lot of times people will be like, well, you know, no one's buying anything. But then the data shows otherwise. Like, people were actually still. It was kind of like during COVID, people were like buying campers and stuff. And it was like, okay, well. But now you're really sitting. No, people really are like, hey, things are expensive right now. I'm going to hold on to my cash.
2: So my question is, as a fan, do you want your artist to be open and transparent and say, hey, guys, tickets aren't selling, so I'm canceling my tour?
1: They never will.
2: I know they never would, but like, if you could choose.
1: Yeah, yeah.
2: Would you rather have that? Or do you go, well, I bought a ticket. What about
1: no,
2: me?
1: I think I would rather have them be honest. Now, they never will because their ego. Oh, the ego would take such a hit. And so that's why Post Malone says, I need to finish my new album, which is like, oh, the tour just popped up. They're like, oh, I forgot about that. Meghan Trainor says, I need to be with my family with, even though it's like, again, do you think the tour date just popped up out of nowhere? I just, we all know what it is. If you're honest, at least, I would be honest with the cost it makes to do the production and then be like, listen, it costs us X hundreds of thousands of dollars every night to do this show. We have to make that up.
2: All the tour people we have to pay, so like, all of it, yeah.
1: I would understand that if they go, hey, it costs us, let's say it costs them $120,000 to put on the show, which seems probably pretty dang close. And they're like, if we don't sell out 75%, we're losing money doing the show. I would understand that.
2: I would actually think it costs way more than $120,000.
1: I don't know how much. All the people
2: they have to employ.
1: Probably.
2: The setup, the equipment, the music, all of it.
1: Probably.
2: Pyrotechnics, depending on who you see.
1: Yeah. So I would appreciate that, but I'm a budget guy, so I'd be like, hey, keep the checkbook balanced. I agree.
2: I get it. I got you. Google Maps had an error sending drivers the wrong way on a one-way street. For days, there was this glitch. Numerous vehicles were driving against traffic. It's a one-way street, and they were going the other way. Apparently, it's a southbound street, but the way that Google Maps had it is it was listed as like northbound.
1: You know that'd be me. I follow that. I follow the GPS no matter what.
2: I was just going to say, y'all, just also be aware of your surroundings. Follow the map.
1: I would.
2: But be aware of the signs.
1: I would follow that thing. Every time, like, my GPS just did it, like, yesterday, where it had me do a weird turn, like, down this old road. And I was like, all right, if you say so.
2: Let me guess. There was no through that road. It was a dead end.
1: Well, it was an awfully kept road. So it was like, thanks a lot. I'm going to need new suspension. But I made it there 2 minutes earlier.
2: Hocus Pocus fans will love this. Hocus Pocus 3 is officially in the works at Disney with the Sanderson sisters. I don't know who's asking for this.
1: Yeah, 2 was not that great.
2: I'm certainly not asking for a third Hocus Pocus, but it's happening.
1: Here's the problem. Everyone just watches Hocus Pocus around Halloween, if not on the day of Halloween. We watch it one time a year, and we turn it on while trick-or-treaters are coming to our door. Mm-hmm. Who's got time for 3 movies in one day or 1 week?
2: That's a lot.
1: Right? That's a lot.
2: But people do Halloween-themed movie marathons all the time around Halloween. It's like the thing. You watch all the scary movies.
1: I've noticed Harry Potter has become kind of a Halloween-ish movie.
2: Hmm.
1: I don't know if it's because of the witchcraft or whatever, but like,
2: probably.
1: I have found a lot of TV channels will be like, oh, Harry Potter marathon for Halloween. I'm like, oh, okay.
2: It makes sense, though. I mean, how many people are dressing up as a Harry Potter character for Halloween?
1: But one, a lot. Hocus Pocus 1, great. Yeah. Fantastic. Cult classic. Hocus Pocus 2, money grab. Hocus Pocus 3, a big money grab.
2: You know what the best movie is? Halloween Town.
1: Lauren loves Halloween Town. That movie sucks.
2: Those are some of your trending stories.
1: Joey and Lauren.
2: Hey, it's Joey and Lauren inviting you to our extreme 107 days of summer kickoff party with Bally's Marquette and your chance to win free gas along with other prizes.
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13: Here's your X107.1 Tri-State forecast. A frost advisory remains in effect. Sunshine expected today with daytime highs approaching 63. Mainly clear tonight, lows level off around 45. Cloudy skies with a few peaks of sun tomorrow, chance for showers, highs level off around 77. Right now, 37. I'm staff meteorologist Jennifer Vujicic.
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0: X1071.
1: It's Joey and Lauren. What is something you're weirdly protective over?
0: That's the question I have for you. Is there anything in your life that you were like, you get so irked if someone uses? If someone, it could be small, it could be big, but it's like you pray and hope that nobody asks to borrow it. You don't want me to use it. You don't want the kids to use it. And the reason I ask, I saw this girl online and she was talking about how her husband and her family are not allowed to use her toilet. Now, it's not like she has two toilets in this master bath and they have this giant mansion. No, no. Her husband has to use a totally different toilet in the house.
1: I think you would like that.
0: That's a dream of mine. If
1: you
0: I could build
1: that.
0: The perfect dream home and money was not a factor, I would build a giant master suite with two showers and two toilets.
1: That would be the best. You don't like sharing a shower? I know you don't like sharing a toilet. Lauren does not like sharing a toilet with me. The exchange has always been I clean the toilets in her house. Lauren hasn't cleaned a toilet in years. And the exchange of that is I'm making the mess. So
0: that's true. When you're a girl in a house of boys, it's the least you could do.
1: There's no way you would want me to use any other toilet besides the one in our room. You don't want me to use it. You wouldn't want me using the powder room.
0: For the hard work.
1: Well, just in general.
0: Definitely
1: yeah, I'm a mess.
0: Don't mess up the other bathrooms.
1: So that's you using another toilet, like the powder room toilet in the house or whatever.
0: Yeah, that's fine. That's fair. But
1: I would love
0: whatever it is, whatever their house setup is, she was saying that there is one toilet in the house that only she uses.
1: I am weirdly protective over my Frescas. Don't touch my Frescas. You have Diet Coke. You have water, milk. I don't care. Protein shakes, doesn't matter. But I buy a 12-pack of Fresca. Normally lasts me probably 2 weeks. And the moment somebody else drinks a Fresca, it throws off my algorithm. And it throws off my schedule.
0: Good thing I don't drink the Frescas.
1: I know, but every once in a while, you're like, oh, maybe I'll have one. And then,
0: well, what happens if we ever have friends over? That's what's grabbed.
1: Yeah.
0: Like somebody will grab one from the fridge.
1: And then I'm like, those are kind of my Frescas. Because a Fresca is how I wind down at night. I have a Fresca before bed. It's definitely, that's not suggested.
0: I thought you were going to say your truck, because you don't really like when I drive your truck.
1: Well, yeah, when you hit the side mirrors against the garage, I'm not a huge fan of that, yeah. Yeah, and my truck doesn't have the memory button for the seats.
0: Yeah, so I move it up.
1: And Lauren moves it, and I wish I could press a button and it goes to my setting. I don't have that.
0: But you also send me mixed signals, because you'll send signals that you don't really like when I use your truck. But then if I'm leaving, you'll go, take my truck because it has better gas mileage. My car actually guzzles more gas than your
1: Lauren's
0: truck.
1: Lauren's car's ridiculous.
0: And so you'll be like, oh, just take my truck. And then later you'll complain that the seat is off. You're like, oh, you drove my truck.
1: Why can't you just for 5 minutes, just whatever errand you're running, why can't you just use my setting?
0: Because I want to be safe and reach the pedals appropriately.
1: You can reach the pedals. Come on now. Like, I'm not 7 feet. I think you'd be fine. The problem is that's what the boys like. The boys like my truck.
0: Yeah,
1: it's a more comfortable viewing experience or something. I don't know.
0: They do like it. For me, the thing that I think I'm a little protective over is similar to yours, drink, but it's my water bottle. It's my cup.
1: Oh, I know that.
0: It's my cup. I can't explain it. I love my kids. I want my kids to be hydrated. I don't want them to go without. I don't want them to be thirsty. But we have 18 million water bottles in our house for our kids. And for whatever reason, I'm the only one hydrating the whole family because I have my cup.
1: That's a good point.
0: And it doesn't matter who it is. You walk by, our kids walk by, and you guys are thirsty. You take a drink of mom's cup. And I'm like, stop.
1: It's always full. It's always cold. You're also protective over your slippers. Heaven forbid I put on Lauren's slippers or sandals to go run something out to the garbage. It's not
0: absolutely
1: allowed.
0: Absolutely not. Straight to jail.
1: You're going to stretch them out. Really? Your $6 Old Navy slippers I'm going to stretch out?
0: Don't wear them. They're mine. Get your own dang slippers.
1: I think you have a lot more than you think. Because
0: okay,
1: you don't
0: else?
1: Like me using my any cup that you use a lot. You don't want me using that.
0: Okay.
1: You have blankets that you don't like me using that are your blankets. Right?
0: Maybe.
1: Also,
0: I have favorites.
1: You take my clothes all the time now. All the time you'll be like, oh, can I wear that t-shirt? I'm like, why? Because the big t-shirts are in now. That's what's popular.
0: I don't know what it is. Just don't be drinking from my water.
1: I just have Frescas. Because, Lauren, the other thing you won't bring up is you don't finish drinks. You finish water, but any drink you buy, you will never finish it. And I find in my cup holders all the time, oh, here's this drink that costs $2 at the gas station. Oh, don't worry. There's a quarter of it left. And then you go, oh, it's warm now. I don't want it.
0: It has to be icy cold. You know that. I have a drink in the freezer right now in the break room. I have a drink in the freezer.
1: That's a ticking
0: time
1: bomb.
0: In the freezer right now in the break room, and I will go get it probably in the next 10 minutes or so, and we're on a quick little break.
1: If you drink one of my frescas, heaven forbid, that fresca ain't getting finished, because you'll be like, no, just leaving a little bit.
0: That's true. I'm the queen of the sipper. Let me have a sip, but I don't want the whole thing.
1: It's Joey and Lauren.
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1: It's Joey and Lauren. Let's get to that awkward moment. Mother's Day gone wrong.
0: Poor Kristen and what happened to her. Do not miss it next on Joey and Lauren.

0: things are about to get awkward.
1: It's That Awkward Moment with Joey and Lauren in the morning on X1071.
2: It's Joey and Lauren. It's That Awkward Moment. And Kristen is with us. Awkward Mother's Day. Like, this just happened. And all I have to say is, I mean, I don't want to say I feel bad for your husband because this is his mistake. But also, like, the reign and the terror that you probably want to lay down on that man is got
3: to
2: be insane.
3: I just have to say, wow.
2: So, Kristen, tell us about, I would imagine this is your most Mother's or Awkward Mother's Day ever, yes?
4: Yes, it is, unfortunately.
2: Yeah. What just happened for your Mother's Day? Tell us about it.
4: So, this Mother's Day, my husband actually forgot that it was Mother's Day. It hurt a little. I woke up on Sunday and I thought that he had to have something planned because he woke up early. He was out of bed. He was dressed. I thought maybe, you know, he was making me breakfast or he was doing something with the kids. But he comes back into the bedroom to say goodbye. And he reminds me that he has a tea time with his friends to go golfing.
2: That is of all the things, yep. Not brunch, yep. Not anything. Like, I'm leaving to go golfing, which, by the way, Sunday, yep. Golf. You're gone all day.
3: So wait, he wakes you up not to tell you, good morning,
4: no.
3: Beautiful mother of my children, happy Mother's Day. Here's a gourmet breakfast I just made,
2: yeah,
3: you.
2: Pancakes, instead, like walking in with your kids or whatever.
3: Instead, he's like rushing out the door in his his finest golf outfit to go catch his tea time with his buddies.
4: Yes. And so giddy and excited. I didn't want to make it awkward. I didn't want to say anything. I didn't want to remind him. I just felt deflated in the moment, you know? Mm. So he was, yeah, it was Sunday. He was out all day with the boys.
2: How? So this is good. You're going to get feedback of people that say, like, why don't you bring it up? But I understand your perspective, which is kind of like, all right, let's let this play out. Because there's a part of you that wants to almost see, like, is this a... Because what if he was joking about golf and he goes out and goes get you a surprise and comes home or something.
3: That,
2: right?
3: Or sometimes, I mean, for me, I'd probably just be like, you know what, he's literally out the door. It's going to start a fight. Like, it'll start an argument probably if I bring it up, because then he'll feel bad and I'll say,
2: gosh.
3: No, you go. And I'm like, no, I won't go. And it's like, yes, just go. You know, I could see myself in that situation, so I probably wouldn't say anything either.
2: And then maybe you're like, it's a prank. Like, there's going to be something.
3: 7 hours later, he's still not back.
2: A Tiffany & Co. bag or something. At what point did you realize, holy crap? I mean, probably after he leaves and doesn't come back, you're like, he really forgot. And then what has it been like since then? What's the rebound? What do you get? Are you going on a trip? Like, what's going on?
4: Oh, my gosh. I wish I was going on a trip. I mean, I realized that he was, yeah, like you said, he was not coming back. It was already like dinner time. I spent the whole day with the kids, which, I mean, I love them. They're my kids.
2: Yeah, sure. But,
4: yeah, I realized, okay, this, I'm not getting anything, obviously. And he really did forget. And so I did mention something later when he got back. He was really tired, but I was just kind of like, hey, you know, did you forget that today was Mother's Day?
2: Oh, my gosh.
4: He felt bad. You know, he joked that I don't have to do anything for Father's Day this year. So
2: no,
4: I don't.
2: Don't. And honestly, I mean, it could have been worse. He could have said, yes, I did know, but I had a tea time.
3: Please tell me he has booked you a day at the spa coming
2: something?
3: Up.
4: Well, nothing so far.
2: Oh, my gosh. Okay, Kristen, give us your husband's phone number. We will make something happen.
3: And Kristen, too, a lot of people listening, because people are very split on this, and some people go, well, you're not his mom. You know, I hear people say stuff like that. But
2: oh, I didn't even think about that.
3: In your message, you did tell us you have very small children. So your small children don't know, and they can't come up with something on their own. And, you know, it is nice to feel special.
4: Right.
3: You're not asking for, you know, everything under the sun. You're just want to be a little bit recognized. And then it's hard when you have kids that are in diapers who don't know. And then your husband's off golfing. So for anybody out there that's like, what? You're not his mom. He doesn't have to do anything. Well, when you have little kids,
2: I'll answer that. You don't go golfing. I just even I don't care if she's not your technical mother. Leaving a mother alone on Mother's Day to go golfing will not be the right answer. So, Kristen, we're going to send you something. I mean, we're not going to give your husband credit. That's for sure. Okay.
4: Okay, you know, honestly, that would be lovely. I'll take that.
3: Yes, absolutely.
2: So let's do this. 68719. Mother's Day nightmares, Mother's Day mistakes, or maybe birthday, whatever. That moment that your significant other forgot.
3: Yep.
2: And not, oh, yeah, I knew it was today. That's why it's 7 and 9. I'm giving you something. No. We're talking like forgot. We want to hear your story. So you can text us 68719. It's Joey and Lauren.
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1: It's that awkward moment with Joey and Lauren in the morning on X1071.
2: It's Joey and Lauren. It's that awkward moment. Kristen is with us on that awkward moment. And, well, she joined us and her husband forgot Mother's Day. But she's like, no. This wasn't like, my husband, like, we start the day, we eat breakfast, whatever. And then, like, it's noon. And he's like, oh, my gosh, I forgot. It's Mother's Day. No. He went golfing on Mother's Day. Now, they have young kids. There are some people that go, well, Mother's Day, that's not his mother. But if you got young kids, husbands, you got to be there to help the kids do the craft or do whatever right for Mother's Day.
3: I also think, and maybe I'm obscure in this thinking, I always think whether you have small children, teenagers, adult children, I find if she is the mother

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1: Yeah. It's both partners' jobs.
2: Yeah. I forgot my husband's birthday once, and he ordered himself a cake that was delivered that night, and on it said, "Since my wife forgot."
3: Savage, man. That's
2: petty.
4: Wow, that is petty.
2: This one says, "My husband forgot my birthday and asked if I wanted to split the bill at dinner."
1: That's so bad.
2: Man. Oh, wow. These are really good. This one says, "My husband forgot Mother's Day and told me, but you know I appreciate you every day."
1: And she's like,
2: I feel appreciated, but it would be nice.
3: Honey, why make one day special when every day with you is special?
2: "I forgot my wife's birthday one year, and I asked her why she seemed off, and she said, oh, nothing, just remembering the fact that even Facebook knows my birthday better than you."
3: By the way, dropping a, "Man, what's wrong with you" on someone's birthday?
2: Well, if he doesn't know, forgot. But
3: think about on your birthday and someone's like, "Geez, Louise, cheer up a little bit. My gosh."
2: This one's good. It says, "My husband missed Mother's Day, but posted a happy Mother's Day to all the moms out there on Facebook, but didn't say anything about me, the mother of his children."
3: Oh, man. Oh, my gosh.
2: Just don't right. Post anything.
3: Yeah, keep
2: right?
3: The text coming in, all right? It's Joey and Lauren.
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9: Good morning. The Mississippi River level is falling. It's 10.3 feet at Prairie du Chien, 9.4 at Guttenberg, 10.6 at Cassville, and 11.3 at Dubuque. 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Check them out on Facebook for their music lineup. Dubuque Community School Board members will hold a public hearing on a proposed $30 million bond issuance for a planned expansion of Roosevelt Middle School at their upcoming meeting. The board will meet at 5:30 p.m. today at the Forum. The meeting agenda includes a hearing on and consideration of support for the proposed issuance of a $30 million in school infrastructure sales, services, and use tax revenue bonds. District officials plan to expand Roosevelt, increasing its capacity so it can house 2/3 of the district's middle school students. Jefferson Middle School then will close at the end of the 2027-2028 school year. The board is also set to consider a resolution ordering an election to renew the district's physical plant and equipment levy. District officials previously have said they plan to seek a 10-year renewal of the voter-approved portion of the levy at $1.34 per $1,000 of taxable property valuation. That is the maximum rate for that portion of the levy and an increase of 67 cents per $1,000 from the current rate. The Platteville Regional Chamber has announced the official band lineup for the 2026 Southwest Music Fest. The expanded two-day event will take place July 17th through the 18th. On Friday, headlining the Annex Music Stage from 7 to 11 p.m. is Back Booth Alley. On Saturday, music begins at 11 a.m. with acoustic performances across downtown featuring Dustin Lloyd and Logan Ballant. Early afternoon brings full band starting with Sarah Day Music from 1 to 3 p.m. at Red and Deb's Bar and Grill, followed by Stolen's Grace playing at the gym from 3 to 5 p.m. The main stage comes alive at 5:30 p.m. with Sonic Circus followed by the Port Tornadoes. Tickets can be purchased at the Platteville Regional Chamber Office or online at southwestmusicfest26.eventbrite.com. Attorneys from across the tri-state area will gather in Dubuque this week to reaffirm their legal oath and celebrate the profession. The Dubuque County Courthouse will be home to Law Day 2026 Tri-State Attorney Oath Reaffirmation Ceremony. The ceremony starts at 4 p.m. Friday. Participating attorneys will publicly reaffirm the oath they took upon entering the legal profession. The ceremony will bring together members of the Dubuque County Bar Association and Judicial District 1A in Iowa, the Joe Davies County Bar in Illinois, and the Grant County Bar in Wisconsin. For those stories and more, pick up a copy of the Telegraph Herald or go to telegraphherald.com. 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I'm Courtney Chaffee, and that's your latest Tri-State Area News.
10: Loras College will be playing in the NCAA Division III softball tournament, according to D3 data on X. The tournament field will be announced today. Loras finished second in the American Rivers tournament after losing to Simpson 6-1 in the championship game on Saturday. Major League Baseball, Brewers get a walk-off from Bryce Tarang.

0: beat the Yankees 4-3. 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Texas over the Cubs 3-0. San Diego over the Cardinals 3-2. White Sox over Seattle 2-1. And the Twins beat Cleveland 5-4. I'm Steve Prestigard.
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9: Here's your X-1071 Tri-State forecast. A frost advisory remains in effect. Sunshine expected today with daytime highs approaching 63. Mainly clear tonight, lows level off around 45. Cloudy skies with a few peaks of sun tomorrow, chance for showers, highs level off around 77. Right now, 39. I'm staff meteorologist Jennifer Vujcicki.

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2: All right, Lauren, favorite time of the day. Let's get the Monday debate. I almost said the Lauren cheese, but no, we're going Monday debate.
1: Yeah, this is very important debate. Canned, bottled, or fountain? We're talking about soft drinks. Yes. Next, right here on Joey and Lauren.

0: X1071.
1: It's Joey and Lauren. It's time for the Monday debate. Here we go. We are going soda, canned, bottled, or fountain. I mean, you could do this with a lot of drinks. Technically, you could do this with beer, canned, bottled, or draft. But we're going soda, canned, bottled, or fountain. Extra dirty, we know. But
0: honestly,
1: what is the superior form?
0: I'm not super into the dirty sodas. There's like your Swigs or your other soda places that I see around. And I don't know that when I go there, I kind of freeze up. Even like Sauna, like places like that. Like I freeze up. I don't know what to order. Because I'm like, I just do a regular, please.
1: I am a slightly dirty boy. All right. That's... I like.
0: Why did you have to add boy to weirdo?
1: I know. I like my sodas slightly dirty. Just a little bit. So you want to put a little coconut cream and a squeeze of lime? I'm okay with that. But these, mango puree, cranberry sauce. Yeah, grenadine, gravy, biscuits. Like, it's just, I like them a little dirty.
0: Yeah.
1: I'm going to throw one out of the argument already. Get out of here with bottled soda. Bottled soda is vile.
0: I will agree with you on that. I don't know, vile.
1: Vile.
0: But I never choose.
1: Awful.
0: I never choose.
1: It goes
0: bottled.
1: Flat quick. The bottom of it gets no. Unless we're talking glass bottle. Can we talk?
0: Oh gosh, get out of here with that too.
1: Oh, Mexican Coke from
0: a glass
1: bottle.
0: Yes, I've had
1: it. With some tacos. Are you kidding me? That's very good.
0: Yes, I've had it. But first of all, I don't like Coke. It's got to be Diet Coke. Regular Coke makes my teeth hurt.
1: Have you had Mexican Coke before?
0: Yes, I have.
1: It's amazing. It's real sugar. It's amazing.
0: Exactly. Sugary. I know it's way better for you, but I'm just saying it makes my teeth feel
1: weird. I don't know about way better for you, but so let's get bottle out of the conversation. Okay. I know what you're going to say.
0: It's fountain. It's fountain. It's fountain. It's fountain. It's fountain. It's fountain.
1: It's not fountain. It's not fountain.
0: It's, yeah, it's McDonald's.
1: Fountain lacks consistency. There's not all fountains are made the same. McDonald's fountain Coke, way different than random gas station fountain Coke. It's different.
0: Fountain is best because it is always cold. It's the coldest it can be. It is ice. It is the soda. And straight from the fountain, the carbonation is perfection. The best sound in the world is that it's popping my straw right into that.
1: Hold on a second.
0: Right in there. That is just euphoric.
1: We're talking about best sounds in the world, and you are going to ignore the sound of a can opening?
0: Yeah, I don't know. Popping the straw into my fountain drink, it makes the goosebumps on the back of my neck stick up.
1: You get home from work. You get home from work, okay? You get home from work. You open up your fridge, and you see a fridge cigarette, which is a silver can of Diet Coke, all right? It's a silver bullet. All right, there's other silver bullets, but for...
0: Maybe that's what it is.
1: For the soccer mom, it's a silver bullet. So you get home from work, you get home from a long day, you open your fridge, and you see that can, and you just go... And then you see the little steam, and then you listen to it, and it's just like a million little, you know, kids dancing and frolicking, going... Bubbling. And then you take that first sip from the can. Are you kidding me?
0: The first sip
1: is better than that?
0: The first sip is
1: a fountain?
0: Yeah, fountain's the best. I'm sorry. I just find that first sip through the straw where it kind of like almost burns you a little bit. It like stings the back of your
1: throat. Fountains are flat half the time. You go to some random gas station, they haven't fixed the soda line in forever and it's flat.
0: By the way, I can tell while it's pouring out of the spout.
1: How good it's going to be?
0: If it's going to be good enough. I can tell.
1: What size of fountain drink do you get?
0: 32.
1: You get a 32 ounce?
0: Get a 32 and I never finish it.
1: You never do.
0: Finish it. But I don't know why. There's something about the 20 ounce or whatever. I feel like it's too much ice to soda ratio.
1: See, that's why 12 is best. Because you drink 12 and you can feel if you want another one. And this is what's
0: 12
1: nice.
0: 12 on a fountain?
1: No, 12 a can. I'm team can here. Okay? And here's what's great about can. So you finish the can and you finish 12 ounces. Let's say you want 24 ounces. You want one more can. Well, guess what? It's freshly sealed. So you get to re-experience the first sip all over again. With a fountain... Outside of those first few sips, now it's all watered down thanks to the ice.
0: You're not drinking it right.
1: I'm not drinking
0: it
1: right. I got to chug it.
0: Yeah.
1: I got to chug it. All right. Best form of soda. By the way, isn't it good that we can agree that bottled soda sucks?
0: I think it's trash. I don't know why.
1: So bad.
0: And this sounds so snobby of me, but I've had people, like, out of the goodness of their own hearts, like, so nice, get me a gift. Right, like coworker, my birthday, whatever. And in the bag, I open it up, and there is a little 24-ounce bottled Diet Coke.
1: Mm-mm.
0: And it's not even cold. No, I'm like, you know, This sounds snooty of me,
1: and they
0: but
1: never
0: just,
1: get
0: I'd rather
1: that
0: you
1: cold.
0: Not.
1: They never get ice cold. The plastic bottles never get ice cold.
0: Well, if you put it in the freezer and it gets a little frothy, that is good.
1: I'd rather take a can from the gas station because they make tall boys now. You ever seen a Diet?
0: No, they don't.
1: They make Diet Coke tall boys.
0: That's,
1: they sure do.
0: That's crazy.
1: Wrap a paper sack around it.
0: I
1: feel real
0: so.
1: Risky. And that is the Monday debate. It's Joey and Lauren.
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0: your mom and you celebrating Mother's Day on the same breath.
1: Saturday kind of turned into Mother's Day for my mom, where like I snuck away from the house and I took my mom to a movie, went for a nice little walk, and it was fun to just kind of celebrate her a little bit. And then we kind of did our own thing on Sunday, so it was good.
0: Great time. Ate a lot of good food. That's what's important, people.
1: That's all I really want.
0: Yep. That's what I want, what I really, really want. Yeah, exactly. So tell me what you want, what you really, really want. We want trending stories coming up next.
1: A coach going viral for what he said about his football players having babies. Don't miss it next on Joey and Lauren. Joey and Lauren.

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2: It's Joey and Lauren. It is time for Trending Stories. Lauren, what's trending?
3: Well, this has not aged well for this Ole Miss football coach and what he said about his players who might be in a relationship where they're having a baby. This happens sometimes. Okay, Some of the college football players are with someone. They end up having a child. And he says, if my players are with someone and they choose to have a baby, or a baby happens and baby comes during the football season, we need to have a conversation with these mothers and let these mothers know that these players, my guys, need to play good football. They need to sleep in another room. They need to get good sleep. And they ain't waking up for middle of the night feedings.
2: I'm laughing because I'm a dad and I'm like, Dad.
3: He goes, we need to educate the mothers. Gosh. Oh, please. Tell me all these female athletes or female, you know, women who are working jobs and still have to get up in the night and feed a freaking baby. Woo, it has not gone well for him.
2: Do we know if this coach has actually went up to a mom and said that your husband or boyfriend or whoever needs to play good football, so don't wake him up for feedings?
3: I don't know if he's actually had that happen yet. I don't think
2: he has. Also, this isn't the head coach, right? Because that would have been Lane Kiffin.
3: It wasn't Lane Kiffin. It was one of the coaches, probably because
2: the head coach is like, I'm not getting bad press for that. I'll make my assistant say that.
3: I probably should have figured that out.
2: I'd also like to know if this assistant coach is married and has kids.
3: Probably does.
2: I mean, probably, but like...
3: There's no part of you that agrees with what he said. You think football players, if they have a baby and it is the middle season with a newborn... If they need to get up in the middle of the night, they need to get up in the middle of the night.
2: I laugh because we're acting like college football players don't stay up playing video games till 1 a.m. You think all these football players are going to bed at 10, waking up at 7. Give me a break.
3: They're in college.
2: They're partying.
3: But I will say, I'm not knocking this at all. This is what worked for our family. When we had newborn babies and your paternity leave was up and you had to go back to work... You still helped me every night, but I was doing the majority of the wake-ups because you still had to get up at four to do the show.
2: You cannot go to a mom and say, hey, he's a football player and we got a big game on Saturday. Like,
3: he's about to get slapped.
2: Yeah. Not to mention, like, I would think having a brand new baby, you'd want to be part of that experience. Being a parent, and I get it. They pay the college football players now. They're getting paid. They're getting paid a lot of money. A lot of money. But I would say that being a father is a more important job than being a football player.
3: Yes.
2: So I would think that would take precedence.
3: I think that's also a good way to look at it.
2: Are we talking like in the NFL? Like, you don't think these NFL players?
3: I don't know.
2: Tons of them have kids.
3: I don't know. I have no idea. All I'm saying is, and I'm not trying to get here and be like, well, women, we're amazing and men, you suck. But what I'm saying is, mothers... Y'all don't even have the slightest clue what a mother is going through after having a baby.
2: Sure,
3: it's you just don't. Yeah. And so you try to help and support. But it's like, when I have a baby, I'm in a diaper too.
2: We should try this out. When we meet our friends, so next time we see friends that are having a baby, maybe if it's their first one, let me look at the wife and say, hey, just to let you know, your husband's got a big job, so please let him sleep. He better not be up doing feedings.
3: Also, there is a man who just got pulled over going 101 miles per hour, telling police he was late to a wedding. I don't care what you're late for.
2: 101?
3: Please never go that fast. Thank goodness nobody was hurt.
2: Was it his own wedding?
3: I don't think so.
2: He said he was
3: rushing to attend a wedding ceremony.
2: Just a wedding.
3: I'm sorry, there is not a single person in my life who, if they're getting married, I need to drive that fast.
2: Well, you got pulled over speeding once because your mom was having a heart attack or asthma attack or something kind of crazy.
3: My mom was unconscious. She was having an asthma attack, and I was rushing home.
2: But they let you, and they just followed you, right?
3: Yeah, I was going 65 and a 35.
2: Jeez Louise.
3: I know. It was horrible. But my mom was, like, literally dying. And so they followed me. I said, I'm crying. You said you can give me a ticket, but let me get to my house. And so he followed me, and the ambulance had just shown up. My mom was unconscious on the ground. It was horrible. Did you get a ticket? No, I didn't get a ticket.
2: Could you imagine right there, your mom's unconscious on the floor, and the police officer's like, all right, ma'am, so I've got you down here. Court date is this. And you're like, thanks.
3: Thank goodness the paramedics revived her. Everything was good. My mom's okay. We love my mom. But yeah, it was a scary moment. Sometimes speeding is okay, I would say. Not for a wedding.
2: When Lauren does it, it's okay.
3: Again, if somebody's speeding, I always go, do you have diarrhea? That's always my question. They must have diarrhea.
2: You know what? That's what I would say. And be like, listen, I either poop my pants and you got to deal with that, or you let me go.
3: And those are some of your trending stories.
2: It's Joey and Lauren.
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10: Here's your X107.1 Tri-State Forecast. A frost advisory remains in effect. Sunshine expected today with daytime highs approaching 63. Mainly clear tonight, lows level off around 45. Cloudy skies with a few peaks of sun tomorrow, chance for showers, highs level off around 77. Currently, it's 41 degrees. I'm staff meteorologist Jennifer Wojcicki.

0: X1071.
1: It's Joey and Lauren. It was a while back that Lauren gave us the unspoken rules for men. And she gave them out, and I had to say, do I agree or disagree? Well, I have the top 10 unspoken rules for women. So you have to agree or disagree
0: on
1: these.
0: Okay, here we go. Okay? I'm a tough critic.
1: Yeah, so ladies, feel free to join along. Number 10 is, you never leave the salon crying in front of the stylist. You wait into the parking lot like an adult if you don't like the haircut or hairstyle.
0: Okay. I don't actually go get my hair done very often, but I am too nice to say
1: so
0: I don't
1: yeah,
0: like
1: they
0: it.
1: So, yeah, they say basically no matter what yeah. your hair looks like,
0: oh my God.
1: You go, thank you.
0: Thank you so much.
1: And then in the car, you're like, ah!
0: Yeah, pretty much.
1: Number 9, if another woman asks, do I look okay, you start gassing them up with compliments.
0: Yeah, for sure. But I'm also honest. Like, I will be real with my girlfriends. If they are like, what do you think of this outfit versus the other outfit? I'll tell them which one looks better.
1: The question is, do I look okay?
0: Oh, do I look? Yeah, I gas them up. Of course. You're Lauren's gorgeous. Like,
1: yeah,
0: beautiful.
1: You look, Lauren would Hat. Literally just look at you and go, yeah, you look okay. You look fine.
0: No, you know what I mean.
1: Number 8, I can speak to this one. There's always one chair in every bedroom dedicated entirely to clothes that are not dry, dirty enough to wash.
0: All right,
1: yeah,
0: all
1: we
0: right.
1: Yeah, we have a chair. So if you looked at our TV, right to the left of our TV is a chair in the corner. It is covered with Lauren's clothes. Constantly, at all times.
0: The family's close. There's more than just mine, okay. I think.
1: So you would agree with that one? So,
0: yeah.
1: Number 1, women will say I'm on my way while still standing in a towel deciding between two outfits.
0: No, not me. I will say I'm on my way when I'm probably don't have my shoes on yet.
1: So you're still
0: in
1: your house.
0: I'm not still in a towel, but yeah.
1: But still, you would agree that I'm on my way is not actually yeah. someone in their car.
0: Mm-hmm.
1: Got it. Okay, number 6, if a woman says I'm fine, the investigation has only begun. So if someone goes, I'm fine.
0: Oh, I'm
1: it's
0: not
1: like, no,
0: fine.
1: No, no, what's going on? What's
0: no,
1: going
0: now
1: on?
0: Now it's a puzzle. You have to figure out what's wrong with
1: it. Okay, you agree with that one? Number 5, every woman has at least one tote bag full of older tote bags?
0: Oh, yeah, I do. I have a bag filled with other random bags.
1: I don't think that's a grocery bag, though, right?
0: No, it's totes. I have, like, okay. tote bags.
1: Number 4, if your friend says, text me when you get home, you must text when you get home.
0: Oh, yeah, I normally do, and if my friends don't text me when they get home, I will always text and say, hey, did you get home okay?
1: That is also something. Now, I agree with it 100%. I realize that safety is number one, but that is something you just do not see with dudes. I have never, to my buddies, been like, hey, I'll text you when I get home safe. Now, unfortunately, it's because a lot more dangerous things seems to happen to women along with men.
0: Nobody's super concerned about men getting home safe because they normally always do.
1: Yeah. So, good point.
0: I always check in on my friends, especially if we're out late. Hey, did you make it okay?
1: You would agree with that unwritten rule. Number 3, the quick Target run is never quick and somehow costs $143.
0: Yeah. I think it's actually more for Costco for me.
1: You're not as much of a Target girl. Like, you're not. I mean, you go to Costco way more.
0: Yeah, I do, and I think it's because we're in the snacks phase, and I got little kids, and it's constant buying
1: snacks.
0: But
1: again, Lauren does not like spending money, so Target to you you don't have retail therapy. You don't believe in it.
0: What I love at Target is that little, like, $3 section. I love it.
1: Oh, like right when you walk in,
0: it's like I'll get something just because, and I don't need it, but I'll get it because I'm like, oh, it's $3.
1: Number 2, unwritten rule for ladies. If one girl in the group suddenly says we're leaving, everyone leaves. No questions asked. You all leave.
0: No. What's
1: I don't know.
0: The scenario?
1: Maybe, I don't know. I would. This scenario makes it seem like you and a group of girls went to a party or something. And so if one of you is like, all right, I'm going
0: home. Then we'd all leave together if we all went together. But if we're having dinner or something and one girl's got to tap out, I think the rest of us still stay.
1: And number 1, the public restroom is a sacred sisterhood. Compliments, therapy, hairspray, emotional support, all of it.
0: It's a little overblown, but yeah, the bathroom
1: is... It is wild. Y'all don't go to the bathroom by yourselves. Now, is that a safety thing or is that just a social thing?
0: It's both.
1: Okay.
0: Safety, social, and convenience. So a lot of times, like, if I'm getting up from the table, I'm like, oh, I gotta pee. One of my friends is like, I'll go with you.
1: It's like a herd. Yeah.
0: Yeah. We all get up.
1: How about this? Next time I'm out with my buddies, you know, we're going golfing, and they say, I gotta go to the bathroom. I'll be like, I'll go with you. I'll pee with you. Let me go with you.
0: Yeah, see how that goes.
1: It's Joey and Lauren
0: on X1071.

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1: It's Joey and Lauren. Let's get to makeup or breakup and what is going on in Kevin's closet.
0: Rachel's confused and a little bit icked out by it. Next on Joey and Lauren.
2: A frost advisory means that temperatures have the potential to fall below 36 degrees for several hours overnight, but remain just above freezing. Temperatures this cold may cause damage to sensitive outdoor plants or crops. If you can, bring susceptible plants indoors or cover them to provide at least some protection. Watering plants in the evening can also provide some help.
3: A frost advisory continues until 8 a.m. this morning. Stay tuned for additional updates. I'm meteorologist Derek Hite.

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2: It's Joey and Lauren. It is Makeup or Breakup time. We have Kevin with us today. I believe gone out with Rachel a couple times.
3: Yeah,
2: a few times.
3: Multiple times. In Kevin's message, he says they've done dinner, they've done a few other things. He says he had her over, he cooked for her.
2: Okay.
3: I like a guy who can cook.
2: I will tell you, especially if you put some thought into it, and it's not like, hey, yeah, chili dogs. If you're making chili dogs, is that the worst date food ever? A chili dog? Can you imagine?
3: Not my favorite.
2: You got about 44 minutes before it gets a little scary in there. All right, we've got Kevin right here. What's going on, man? How are you?
4: Hey, what's up, guys? How are you?
2: We're doing well. Thanks for joining us. So, yeah, can you give us a recap of you and Rachel and then kind of what you've done since the last date as far as reaching out?
4: Yeah, I got to tell you guys, me and Rachel have been having a lot of fun. Like, it's just been, like, really fun, lighthearted, flirty. Mm-hmm. I just have a great time when I'm around her. We click, you know what I mean? And we've been hanging out a bunch, few dates now. So, yeah, last time I had her at my place and I cooked for her and things were really cool. But, you know, not a total ghost, but it's been very distant and, like, one-word replies for about 2 weeks now and trying to see what's up, you know? I'm a little confused.
2: Yeah, okay.
3: Okay, so she is responding. So that's like a semi-good sign, but also not when it feels like there's been a shift. So I like that you made her dinner. Like, that's pretty cool. How did that go? Like, did she enjoy the meal? Like, things like that.
4: I think it went great. Actually, I'm going to tell you something a little embarrassing. I had my mom teach me, and I practiced, and finally,
2: that's awesome.
4: Had her over. I made it romantic, and so that was cool. You know, it was really nice.
3: Stop.
2: Don't apologize for that. I don't know if I lead with that. Like, my mom taught me how to do this.
3: My mom's here. She's in the next room. Yeah. She actually made this for us.
2: Your mom is Ratatouille, and she was in your hat the whole time.
3: Oh,
2: all right,
3: my
2: so
3: gosh.
2: Date ends, and you've reached out a lot of times, or what's that kind of been like?
4: Yeah, so we have been talking, but it's more of me putting an effort forth.
2: Oh, got it. Okay.
4: It's like a one-sided kind of deal right
2: got
4: now.
2: Got it. Yeah. Mm-hmm. I've had those where it's like you look at the text bubbles and one's doing like two lines, three lines, the other's two words. Then the I've had that where I'm like, oh, I realize that I don't think they want to talk to me anymore.
3: Yeah,
2: all right.
3: Yeah.
2: So Kevin will play a song. We'll come back. We'll call Rachel, okay?
4: All right. Thanks.
2: Yeah, you bet, man. We got Rachel coming up next with Makeup or Breakup. It's Joey and Lauren.
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1: It's Joey and Lauren. It is make up or break up. Kevin was so gracious to give us some time. He really likes Rachel. I mean, you can tell. He's like, yeah, I really, really like this girl. Everything's been going great. I made her dinner, which I thought it was sweet. He said that he practiced with his mom for a while.
2: Like, yeah, he got the recipe learned down. The recipe. That's
1: yeah.
2: really cool.
1: Because I mean, do you find it weird if someone made you dinner and they're looking at a recipe card? I don't think so.
2: No.
1: I need them all the time.
2: No, I think it's a dying art, like cooking for each other.
1: Yeah.
2: I feel like it's not something you hear about as much, so I love that. I mean, the only thing I can think of is, I mean, either it's not with the cooking at all and it's something totally different, or like he gave her food poisoning or something.
1: Yeah
2: but then
1: exactly.
2: Again, like, he's like, I'm getting some responses from her. It's not like a full ghosting.
1: Yeah, he just said, you can tell that she's not putting in much effort to the text conversation anymore. So let's talk to Rachel.
3: Hello?
1: Hello, is this Rachel?
3: Yes, who is this?
1: Rachel, hi. This is Joey and Lauren in the Morning, morning radio show. How you doing?
3: Hey.
1: Hey, how are you?
2: Hi.
3: Hi, I'm okay.
1: Okay, yeah. Okay. Well, Kevin wanted us to call you. We understand that you guys have gone out a couple of times, but he claims that he feels you're not interested really anymore. You're kind of texting him back, but not giving much, and he's basically like, can you guys call her and figure out what's going on? Lo and behold, we are calling you to try and figure out what's going on.
2: If you don't mind.
3: Okay. Yeah. I mean, Kevin, no, he's fine.
1: Okay. Fine. Okay.
2: How do you feel about him currently? I mean, I know you've gone out a few times.
3: Yeah, no, he was cool. Okay. This is going to sound maybe silly, but We were at his place. You know, he cooked me dinner. It was nice. But we got to his bedroom, and, you know, I looked at his closet, and he has a massive amount of shoes.
1: Mm-hmm. Okay.
3: I don't know. Like I said, it might sound silly, but I just can't date a guy who has more shoes than me.
1: Okay.
3: And they're really, really nice shoes. Like, you know, he has great style, but it's just a little too much for me.
1: Okay, so I want to quote you here, Rachel. You just said on our show, I can't date a guy who has more shoes than I do. That's like a rule.
3: Yeah.
1: Okay.
2: Why am I'm envisioning you know, like old school libraries with like the ladder that like rolls and like slides. I'm imagining that is his shoe collection.
1: I would imagine there's a lot of sneakers. He's like a sneaker head. He probably has like, oh, these are the Jordan 4s that are all that kind of stuff. Is that what we're dealing with?
3: I mean, it was mostly like dress shoes too.
1: Oh, okay. Wow. I like it.
2: I don't hate this, but I mean, I guess if that's something that's a deal breaker for you, I've heard of weirder deal breakers. We do have Kevin on the phone.
1: And his shoes.
2: I guess. So Kevin,
4: hey.
2: The shoes.
3: I mean, it's not like a personal thing. It's a me thing. I'm sorry.
4: I'm a little confused. I don't even know what to say, to be honest. My shoes, like, is that really why? I don't buy that. I don't know.
3: Yeah, I don't know. It makes me feel like weird. I can't explain it, but it's weird to me personally.
1: Yeah, I'm trying to think of, I mean, my brother may be in this situation with my sister-in-law, his wife. I think he has more shoes but he's a sneakerhead, and that's kind of it's like a hobby.
2: I think there's a difference between he has more shoes than me, and then the other hand, oh, he has so many shoes, he doesn't want to wear the same shoe twice. Like, that would be crazy to me.
1: Kevin,
2: it was like, he doesn't want to wear the same shoe twice, which I don't think that's the case.
1: Let me ask you, Kevin, would you wear the same shoe 2 days in a row? The same sneaker or whatever.
4: Yeah, but look, probably dress shoes, but if I'm being honest, maybe not sneaker. But here's the deal, man. I just like to look nice.

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1: Probably do. So we're on the rocks as well. Okay, it's not going to work out, but if you like shoes and you like Kevin, give us a call. It's Joey and Lauren.
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4: Good morning. The Mississippi River level is falling. It's 10.3 feet at Prairie du Chien, 9.4 at Guttenberg, 10.6 at Cassville, and 11.3 at Dubuque. 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Check them out on Facebook for their music lineup. Dubuque Community School Board members will hold a public hearing on a proposed $30 million bond issuance for a planned expansion of Roosevelt Middle School at their upcoming meeting. The board will meet at 5:30 p.m. today at the forum. The meeting agenda includes a hearing on and consideration of support for the proposed issuance of a $30 million in school infrastructure sales, services, and use tax revenue bonds. District officials plan to expand Roosevelt, increasing its capacity so it can house 2/3 of the district's middle school students. Jefferson Middle School then will close at the end of the 2027-2028 school year. The board is also set to consider a resolution ordering an election to renew the district's physical plant and equipment levy. District officials previously have said they plan to seek a 10-year renewal of the voter-approved portion of the levy at $1.34 per $1,000 of taxable property valuation. That is the maximum rate for that portion of the levy and an increase of 67 cents per $1,000 from the current rate. The Platteville Regional Chamber has announced the official band lineup for the 2026 Southwest Music Fest. The expanded two-day event will take place July 17th through the 18th. On Friday, headlining the Annex Music Stage from 7 to 11 p.m. is Backbooth Alley. On Saturday, music begins at 11 a.m. with acoustic performances across downtown featuring Dustin Lloyd and Logan Ballant. Early afternoon brings full band starting with Sarah Day Music from 1 to 3 p.m. at Red and Deb's Bar and Grill, followed by Stolen's Grace playing at the gym from 3 to 5 p.m. The main stage comes alive at 5:30 p.m. with Sonic Circus followed by the Pork Tornadoes. Tickets can be purchased at the Platteville Regional Chamber Office or online at southwestmusicfest26.eventbrite.com. Attorneys from across the tri-state area will gather in Dubuque this week to reaffirm their legal oath and celebrate the profession. The Dubuque County Courthouse will be home to Law Day 2026 Tri-State Attorney Oath Reaffirmation Ceremony. The ceremony starts at 4 p.m. Friday. Participating attorneys will publicly reaffirm the oath they took upon entering the legal profession. The ceremony will bring together members of the Dubuque County Bar Association and Judicial District 1A in Iowa, the Joe Davies County Bar in Illinois, and the Grant County Bar in Wisconsin. For those stories and more, pick up a copy of the Telegraph Herald or go to telegraphherald.com. The Telegraph Herald is brought to you by TH Media. I'm Courtney Chaffee, and that's your latest Tri-State Area News.
5: Loras College will be playing in the NCAA Division III softball tournament, according to D3 data on X. The tournament field will be announced today. Loras finished second in the American Rivers tournament after losing to Simpson 6-1 in the championship game on Saturday. 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Texas over the Cubs 3-0, San Diego over the Cardinals 3-2, White Sox over Seattle 2-1, and the Twins beat Cleveland 5-4. 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
7: Here's your X-1071 Tri-State forecast. A frost advisory remains in effect. Sunshine expected today with daytime highs approaching 63. Mainly clear tonight, lows level off around 45. Cloudy skies with a few peaks of sun. Tomorrow, chance for showers. Highs level off around 77. Currently, it's 41 degrees. I'm staff meteorologist Jennifer Wojcicki.
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1: All right, Lauren, let's get your terrible joke of the day. This is where you don't make us laugh, but we pretend we laugh. It's the Lauren Cheese.
0: Why was Cinderella bad at soccer?
1: Why was Cinderella bad at soccer?
0: Because she kept running away from the ball.
1: All right. I was thinking you could have done like a glass slipper thing too there. All right. There's a trend going on where people are sharing their personal horrors. All right. What scares them the most? We have our top five next on Joey and Lauren.

0: X1071.
1: It's Joey and Lauren. What are your top five horror movies? Now, this is a trend, and it's not what you think. We're not talking about actual horror movies. We're talking your personal horror film. What is something that is a horror to you?
0: Yeah, I've seen this trend. It's funny. Like, people will have some fun with it. Like, the top five things that basically send you, where you're like, no, I can't do this. I can't handle it. So I'm excited to hear yours.
1: So you wrote down five.
0: I did.
1: I wrote down five. Let's do it. Do you want to do the dramatic music?
0: Yeah, sure. Let's do that. That works.
1: So your top five horror films for your personal life. You want to just alternate?
0: Yeah, let's alternate. It's funny. I thought of one for you. Like,
1: really?
0: I didn't write yours. You have to write your own, but I thought of one for you.
1: And let's start with number five. Okay. Did you go to number five to number one?
0: Yeah, we could do that. Yeah, five to one is fine.
1: Number five for me. People pooping in my house. It drives me nuts. I hate it. It drives me nuts. If you're staying with me over multiple days, that's fine. But if you come to my house, and we have this every day, we'll do Super Bowl parties. We like doing Super Bowl parties. I get it. We're all eating a lot of greasy food. And then when you got that one friend that's like, where's your bathroom? And I'm like,
0: no,
1: it's right there.
0: No.
1: And then when they close the door. And when I hear that fan get turned on, I'm like, no! And I plug my nose. I try to... No, that's my number five. I don't like people.
0: Okay.
1: If you're staying overnight, I'm okay with it.
0: Okay.
1: But if you come to my house and you're just trying to drop bombs on me, no thank you.
0: My number five is when I go to a restaurant and they say, sorry, we only have Pepsi.
1: Oh,
0: we only
1: have
0: Pepsi products.
1: Well, they normally don't say that. They say...
0: Coke or Pepsi, okay? Is Pepsi okay?
1: What do you mean it's okay?
0: To me, if I
1: ask for a Coke, it's not okay.
0: I need a Diet Coke, please. That's a horror movie for me because I'm like, no, I was looking forward to a crisp.
1: Because you don't like Diet Pepsi. Like, you won't even drink it.
0: If I absolutely have to, but no, it's not my favorite.
1: Honestly, let me give a shout out to RC Cola. I ain't mad at an RC Cola.
0: Do they have a diet option, though? Because
1: I have
0: I'll tell you
1: idea.
0: Another horror is when they only have regular Coke.
1: Yeah.
0: I don't even like regular Coke.
1: Yeah. All right, number four. Give me your number four.
0: My number four is your flight's been delayed. Mm. Oh, my gosh. Mm, if my flight's been delayed, I get so much anxiety because I'm always wondering, why is it being delayed? Is there something wrong with the plane? Am I going to die? Am I going to even make this flight? So I don't like flying in general, but when things get thrown for a loop and now it's delayed... I don't like that.
1: Yeah, that's. I have an airplane one as well. My number four is not driving to a social event. When I cannot leave an event, it's not on my schedule.
0: You're not the driver.
1: I hate that.
0: Yeah.
1: Oh, let's carpool. In fact, scratch it. Carpooling. Not a fan. I like my own car. I like my own vibe. Let's carpool to save money. I don't want to.
0: Is that your only car-themed horror movie?
1: Yeah.
0: Oh, dang.
1: But it's when,
0: I thought for sure you were going to say parallel parking.
1: That is, I should have put that.
0: If I could have written yours,
1: I should have
0: parallel
1: put that.
0: Parallel parking.
1: Not driving to an event and someone, that means I can't leave when I want to leave. And I hate that feeling. And I always get paired up with someone that wants to stay there the whole time. And I'm like, can we please just go home? So that was high school parties all the time. My friend would drive and I'm like, great.
0: You're stuck.
1: No way of getting home.
0: Yeah, that is the worst.
1: All right, my number three. It's a little generic, but I put awful airline passengers. I'm an aisle seat guy. I normally always pay extra to get in the aisle seat, or I book early enough, I get an aisle seat, and you wait. And then someone shows up in the window seat, and then you wait, and then you wait, and you see all the people walking down, and then a guy stops and just looks at you and goes, this is my row. I'm in the middle.
0: And if you're like me, I'm judging everybody walking
1: and
0: down the aisle wondering who's going to sit by me.
1: They normally have a giant roller bag. They have a backpack. They take off their shoes. They're watching weird stuff on their phone, and I can't unlook. They're getting up and down in the bathroom all the time.
0: They use the armrest.
1: They're farting. All right. They're just ripping them. So much anxiety. I wish airlines would let you buy a bonus seat. They don't. They don't allow that. Like, they'll put people on standby. I wish you could buy a seat on purpose so no one sits by you.
0: Man, I thought you could do that.
1: No.
0: No, you can't?
1: You have to enter passenger information.
0: Oh, so, shoot.
1: Yeah, because
0: you're right.
1: Listen. The airlines don't want a bunch of people paying extra for empty seats.
0: That's true.
1: But wouldn't it be nice every once in a while you go, you know what, we're going on vacation, let me splurge, and let me buy the middle seat so no one can sit there?
0: That makes sense. Okay, so my third is, Mom, I threw up.
1: Mm. I don't mind puke, you
0: Mom,
1: hate it.
0: Mom, I threw up. Or when our son was like two, he used to say, I spilled out my mouth. I can't do puke, so that's mine. And then my number two is what's for dinner. Trying to figure out what's for dinner.
1: Yeah, yeah.
0: I'm sorry. What's for dinner? Or you choose.
1: One.
0: No, no, yeah.
1: What's for dinner?
0: No, no.
1: From
0: can't
1: the kids,
0: it.
1: What's for dinner? And you're like, I don't know what the answer should be because, you know. My number two, doing a tee shot in front of a bunch of strangers at a golf course. It sucks. It's the worst. Everyone's quiet. They're strangers. They're judging you. And you'll do that. You'll go and they'll be like, oh, play through. We'll watch you. And then you're just going like, and then everyone, oh, man. And then
0: I'm
1: you slice
0: not a golfer,
1: it.
0: But when I have golfed, that is.
1: It sucks.
0: Peak embarrassment.
1: It sucks. And my number one is missing happy hour. When you get there and you get to the restaurant and it's 5:50 and it ends at 6 and you don't get sat till 6:20. And then you think the server's going to be cool. And you're like, hey, can we still do happy hour? And they go, sorry, guys. If I allowed everything, we have to cut it off. Okay. And then you have to buy full price.
0: That is terrifying. My number one horror movie is No Top Sheet. No Top Sheet is vile. It's disgusting. It gives me so much stress.
1: You hate that.
0: If I'm in a hotel, if I'm anywhere, if I'm staying at someone's guest room, if there is no top sheet, I want to leave. Yeah. I want to jump out the window. I'm gone. I need a top sheet.
1: Speaking of sheets, a stain on a hotel sheet is also not a fun one. And I've been there where you're like, well,
0: oh, I can do a whole list of horrors of hotels. Don't you worry.
1: You can let us know if you have answers to those questions. It's Joey and Lauren.
2: I'm weatherology meteorologist Derek Hite with a significant weather update. A frost advisory continues until 8 a.m. this morning. A frost advisory means that temperatures have the potential to fall below 36 degrees for several hours overnight, but remain just above freezing. Temperatures this cold may cause damage to sensitive outdoor plants or crops. If you can, bring susceptible plants indoors or cover them to provide at least some protection. Watering plants in the evening can also provide some help. A frost advisory continues until 8 a.m. this morning. Stay tuned for additional updates. I'm meteorologist Derek Hite.
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2: Let's do this thing. Good morning, Lauren. How we doing? Hello, hello.
3: So good. Doing very good. Feel very rested. I even went to bed early. That was one of my Mother's Day things. I was like, I want to go to bed early and take like a bubble bath and just rest. So I actually feel really rested today. So I'm very grateful for
2: bubble that. Bubble baths are underrated. I will just say that. If you haven't taken a bubble bath in a long time, do it.
3: Yeah. It's and worth you know, it. I'm normally not a bath gal. But I bought this, it's Epsom salt, but it's like a, and the bubbles, and it's sleepy. It's like lavender, and it has like sleepy melatonin in it or something.
2: Melatonin?
3: So it like relaxes you. Okay. So it's nice to take before bed.
2: You concerned at all about falling asleep in a bathtub? That would be my
3: fear. I don't think it makes you that sleepy.
2: Well, I'm just saying.
3: It just relaxes you.
2: I'm just saying. Be careful. All right. We are going to play Listener versus Lauren. We'll do it next on Joey and Lauren.

0: X1071.
1: It's Joey and Lauren, and we're going to play Listener versus Lauren. We got our man Tyler playing with us today. Fun fact about Tyler, he is a flight attendant, and we met him in the airport, and this man was able to give us all the updates on the delays we were having, the inside track. Tyler, I appreciate you more than you know.
2: You're welcome.
0: I was like, you know what? Awesome. I need to have more flight attendant friends.
1: I know. Like,
0: they
1: it was awesome.
0: They have all the inside scoop, so we appreciate you
1: and
0: all you do.
1: He people out of first class. No, I'm just kidding. He did not do that. All right, Tyler.
0: I wish.
1: Yeah, that would be nice. Yeah, anytime you need someone to fly first class for free, let me know. I would love to, you know. I can.
2: You got it.
1: I can put on the pin and help hand out drinks.
0: Can we somehow finagle somewhere on the documents that we're related so we can get free flights or something like that? Some of the perks, you know?
1: Can we be cousins?
2: Yeah. Well, I could say you're my parents or, you know, but you can't be my kids.
1: Listen, I have gray hair.
0: I don't have that much gray hair.
1: All right, we're going to kick Lauren out of the studio right now. Lauren is leaving the soundproof studio. She will not be able to hear these three questions. All right, Tyler, I got three questions for you, and then we'll bring Lauren back in and see who does better. Here we go, Tyler. Question number one. What brand is the second best-selling jean brand behind Levi's? So Levi's is one in the most selling jean brand in the world. What is number two?
2: Wranglers.
1: And you would be correct, my friend. Wranglers is number two. Lee jeans, by the way, is number three. So it goes Levi's, then Wranglers, then Lee's. All right, question number two. Which sign of the zodiac is represented by a crab? I don't know zodiac signs very well, but I do know this crab represents this zodiac sign. It also starts with a C. Any idea?
2: I don't know any of those zodiac signs.
1: Yeah, I know, right? All right, here we go. Question number three. What is the name of Elsa's sister in the movies Frozen?
2: Oh, I should know this. My daughter watches this.
1: No, if you have a daughter, you got to get this right. Elsa's sister's name. Red hair. Come on. Starts with an A.
2: Elise?
1: Man, if your daughter hears this, she's going to be very mad at you, Dad. All right.
2: I'm going to have to go ask her what the name is
1: now. Once you hear it, I bet you'll be like, oh, I knew that. All right, Lauren is back in the studio. Here we go. Lauren, welcome back. Question number one, Lauren. What brand is the second best-selling jean brand behind Levi?
0: I'm wearing Levi's right now. What's the other brand? Wranglers? Are they Wranglers?
1: That is correct. It is Wranglers.
0: I can't think of any other brands.
1: It is Wranglers.
0: Honestly.
1: Lee is the third most selling brand. So it goes Levi's. I think Levi is a big jump over everybody else. I don't even think it's close. Yeah. All right. Question number two. Which sign of the zodiac is represented by a crab?
0: A crab. Hold on a second. Let me think about this. Is it Sagittarius?
1: I don't know.
0: I don't know what they are.
1: It's not.
0: Oh, my
1: gosh. No,
0: I know
1: it's
0: the
1: not.
0: Crab. I'm the crab.
1: You're a crab? Okay,
0: I'm
1: all right.
0: Cancer.
1: I'll give you the answer is Cancer.
0: That's okay. I didn't have the answer.
1: So you
0: right.
1: didn't even know your.
0: No,
1: I know you're not
0: no,
1: big
0: I
1: into
0: didn't.
1: Zodiacs, but
0: I totally
1: all right.
0: forgot.
1: Question number three. Tyler has a daughter. Says I should have gotten this one right. What is the name of Elsa's sister in Frozen?
0: I am terrible because
1: we don't
0: watch Frozen. Our kids don't, our boys don't care about Frozen.
1: But I thought this was a dead giveaway.
0: Elsa. Oh my gosh. People are screaming at me right now.
1: Wow. Elsa, I think a lot of people are screaming.
0: Elsa. Is it Abby? What is it? Abby?
1: It's not Abby.
0: I can't think of it.
1: You guys, come on. It's Anna. Anna,
2: that's
1: right. Because Tyler's like, my daughter watches this all the time.
0: Oh,
1: like,
0: Tyler, so many people want to just kill us right now.
2: I know. I should have went in and asked my daughter, what's
1: the
2: sister's name?
0: I can't even believe that.
1: The Disney adults are screaming right now. Driving into light poles. I mean, it's just awful. The zodiac sign represented by a crab is a Cancer. But y'all know your genes. You know your Wranglers.
0: Yeah.
1: Okay?
0: And this is funny. I am a Cancer. My birthday is a Cancer. I cannot believe I got that wrong.
1: Question is, here's a bonus point. Tyler, do you own Wranglers? Do you have a
2: pair? I do.
1: Okay. Lauren?
0: I don't.
1: Okay. There it is. See, Tyler gets the bonus point for wearing Wranglers. The flight attendant in Wranglers.
0: Are you wearing them right now? Good job, man. Tyler.
1: Do you hand out any free drinks when you're a flight attendant?
2: Always.
1: Oh, there
2: I'm
1: we
2: always,
1: go.
2: I'm always there for the party.
1: Yeah. Hey,
0: hooking them up. He's like, don't tell my
1: boss. All right, well, Tyler, we're here for the party. We're going to hook you up. Stay on the line. We're going to get your information. It's Joey and Lauren.
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13: Here's your X1071 Tri-State forecast. Ample sunshine expected today with daytime highs approaching 63. Lows around 45. Tonight, mainly clear. Chance for showers. Tomorrow, 77. Cloudy skies with a few peaks of sun. Mainly sunny Wednesday with daytime highs approaching 64. 70 Thursday. Currently, it's 45 degrees. I'm staff meteorologist Jennifer Vujitsky. Joey and

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1: It's Joey and Lauren, and I was right about something. It doesn't happen very often, but I was right about something, and I got hate for it years ago. A couple of years ago on this fine radio show, I brought up something about the sport of bowling. Do you remember that?
0: You brought up something about the sport of bowling.
1: And a lot of people were like, oh, Joey, you're crazy.
0: You said bowling won't be around in several years. You said bowling
1: I said 100 years, which I still feel like was not.
0: Years.
1: But I said, like, do you think we're still going to be bowling after all these years? Like, we've been bowling for a long time.
0: You did. We have a clip out there, a video clip of you saying it somewhere.
1: And I think it went viral because a lot of people were like, are you kidding me? My bowling alley's packed, all this stuff. Because I just thought about bowling, and I'm like, okay, we've been bowling for years. There's all this technology. Do you think, like, our grandkids will go bowling or roller skating or some of these other things? And so I said that on the show. It's like, there's no way we're bowling in 100 years. And everyone's like, oh, Joey, you're crazy. We're going to be bowling. Well, I might be onto something because as I was watching hockey last night, yes, a hockey game, you know how sports now, they got advertisements and sponsors that pop up everywhere, like on the field or on the ice or whatever. Like, it's not just commercial breaks, but they have sponsors everywhere.
0: Yeah, it always throws me off because I realize they change those ads, but it looks so real, like it's in the arena.
1: It looks like it. So if you watch hockey, the whole, like, board around the ice.
0: The ribbon or something.
1: The ribbon. If you're watching on TV, they change those like they're commercials. They change the banner ads or whatever. 5 different times there was an ad that came up, and the ad said, don't go boring, go bowling. It was literally an ad for bowling. Not a specific bowling lane.
0: Of bowling.
1: Just like the sport of bowling is giving thousands and thousands of dollars in marketing, telling people don't go boring, go bowling. So am I onto something? That bowling, the Bowling Association of the World or whatever, that they're investing into marketing for reminding people to go bowling, which tells me that bowling is in a little bit of hot water and they're trying to figure it out.
0: I like the message, though. Don't go
1: like
0: a boring
1: it.
0: Date, go
1: Don't
0: bowling.
1: Don't go boring, go bowling. But I sat there and I said, do you think there's going to be other classic entertainment options that are going to have to do advertising? So in a million years, Lauren, you never thought bowling would have to, like, remind people to go bowling and it's still a fun activity. Again, not a bowling lane.
0: I don't think so. We went bowling all the time growing up. It's like the thing to do.
1: So what's next? What's next down the pike where we think, oh, everyone will be doing this for years, but they'll have to tell the younger generation to go do this? Like, will it be like go to a park? Will it be like, you know, don't stay inside. Go park it. Go on a swing set.
0: I often think about libraries. I wonder about the longevity of libraries. And I do think libraries are great because they offer so many more resources than just checking out books. But I wonder about that with the way technology is and audio and everything else.
1: And so you think there'll be a reminder?
0: AI. And I think there could be out there like a big push for go to your local library.
1: I'm telling you, 5 times during the game. 5 times they said, don't go boring, go bowling. And I was waiting for a company. I was waiting. Nope. And it was just bowling. I swear, it was like bowling.com.
0: Well, look at movie theaters. Look at what COVID did, what 2020 did to movie theaters. And now I feel like you have to remind people that movie theaters still exist. I mean, they're tearing down movie theaters and putting up apartments and stuff like that.
1: So do you think we're going to see commercials to remind people to go to the movies?
0: Yeah.
1: Like, be like, don't watch the movie at home. Go to the movies.
0: Yeah, I think we do kind of see some of that. I think I've probably seen an ad about going to the movies.
1: Well, a lot of movies will purposely only release in theaters because they're trying to like I remember Top Gun when that came out, the new one. Like, Tom Cruise was like, we are only putting this in theaters for the first like 2 months.
0: Yeah.
1: Because he's like, I'm sick of people just watching
0: it
1: at home.
0: Yeah.
1: Yeah.
0: Yeah.
1: So bowling. I'm praying for you.
0: We went bowling recently for a birthday party and it was popping. There were a lot of people there.
1: Our kids love bowling. That's one thing I've realized. Our kids love it, which makes me so happy because I love bowling as a kid. I suck at it, but our kids love it, which makes me happy that our kids aren't like, oh, I just want to be on my iPad.
0: Well, they love it right now because they got the little ramp and the bumpers. All right. When they start playing real bowling, they're going to know heartbreak.
1: The first time we took our kids bowling, I forgot bumpers existed.
0: You're like, oh, yeah.
1: And it sucked. These kids were like, dude, am I ever going to hit a pin? And I'm like, well, that's just the way it is. And I was like, oh, bumpers. Hello. And I finally was like, hey, I have a 4-year-old, and we were making him bowl without bumpers. Feels like child abuse, so can we put the bumpers on, please? So, yeah, shout out to Bowling's. Maybe I'm not wrong.
0: How funny is that?
1: All right. So, I don't know how much the marketing cost to broadcast during the NHL, but they were putting out some money.
0: Playoffs, too.
1: Yeah.
0: Wow.
1: To not go boring, go bowling. It's Joey and Lauren.
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1: It's Joey and Lauren, that awkward moment. Kristen, in a situation where her husband forgot something. That something is Mother's Day, but it's terrible.
0: Big oopsie that happened for Kristen next on Joey and Lauren.

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2: It's Joey and Lauren. It's That Awkward Moment. And Kristen is with us. Awkward Mother's Day. Like, this just happened. And all I have to say is, I mean, I don't want to say I feel bad for your husband because this is his mistake. But also, like, the reign and the terror that you probably want to lay down on that man is got
3: to
2: be insane.
3: I just have to say, wow.
2: So, Kristen, tell us about, I would imagine this is your most Mother's or awkward Mother's Day ever, yes?
4: Yes, it is, unfortunately.
2: Yeah. What just happened for your Mother's Day? Tell us about it.
4: So, this Mother's Day, my husband actually forgot that it was Mother's Day. It hurt a little. I woke up on Sunday and I thought that he had to have something planned because he woke up early. He was out of bed. He was dressed. I thought maybe, you know, he was making me breakfast or he was doing something with the kids. But he comes back into the bedroom to say goodbye. And he reminds me that he has a tea time with his friends to go golfing.
2: That is of all the things, yes. Not brunch, yep. Not any, like I'm leaving to go golfing, which, by the way, Sunday, yep. Golf. You're gone all day.
3: So wait, he wakes you up not to tell you, good morning,
4: no.
3: Beautiful mother of my children, happy Mother's Day. Here's a gourmet breakfast I just made you.
2: Pancakes, instead, like walking in with your kids or whatever.
3: Instead, he's like rushing out the door in his his finest golf outfit to go catch his tea time with his buddies.
4: Yes. And so giddy and excited. I didn't want to make it awkward. I didn't want to say anything. I didn't want to remind him. I just felt deflated in the moment, you know? Mm. So he was, it was Sunday. He was out all day with the boys.
2: How? So this is good. You're going to get feedback of people that say, like, why don't you bring it up? But I understand your perspective, which is kind of like, all right, let's let this play out. Because there's a part of you that wants to almost see, like, is this a, because what if he was joking about golf and he goes out and goes get you a surprise and comes home or something.
3: That,
2: right?
3: Or sometimes, I mean, for me, I'd probably just be like, you know what, he's literally out the door. It's going to start a fight. Like, it'll start an argument probably if I bring it up, because then he'll feel bad and I'll say,
2: gosh.
3: No, you go. And I'm like, no, I won't go. And it's like, yes, just go. You know, I could see myself in that situation, so I probably wouldn't say anything either.
2: And then maybe you're like, it's a prank. Like, there's going to be something.
3: 7 hours
2: he's
3: later,
2: come
3: he's
2: back
3: still
2: with
3: not back.
2: A Tiffany & Co. bag or something. At what point did you realize, holy crap? I mean, probably after he leaves and doesn't come back, you're like, he really forgot. And then what has it been like since then? What's the rebound? What do you get? Are you going on a trip? Like, what's going on?
4: Oh, my gosh. I wish I was going on a trip. I mean, I realized that he was, like you said, he was not coming back. It was already, like, dinner time. I spent the whole day with the kids, which, I mean, I love them. They're my kids.
2: Yeah, sure. But,
4: I realized, okay, this, I'm not getting anything, obviously. And he really did forget. And so I did mention something later when he got back. He was really tired. But I was just kind of like, hey, you know, did you forget that today was Mother's Day?
2: Oh, my gosh.
4: He felt bad. You know, he joked that I don't have to do anything for Father's Day this year. So
2: no,
4: I don't.
2: Don't. And honestly, I mean, it could have been worse. He could have said, yes, I did know, but I had a tea time.
3: Please tell me he has booked you a day at the spa coming
2: something?
3: Up.
4: Well, nothing so far.
2: Oh, my gosh. Okay, Kristen, give us your husband's phone number. We will make something happen.
3: And Kristen, too, a lot of people listening, because people are very split on this, and some people go, well, you're not his mom. You know, I hear people say stuff like that. But
2: oh, I didn't even think about that.
3: In your message, you did tell us you have very small children, so your small children don't and they can't come up with something on their own. And, you know, it is nice to feel special.
4: Right.
3: You're not asking for, you know, everything under the sun. You're just want to be a little bit recognized. And then it's hard when you have kids that are in diapers who don't know. And then your husband's off golfing. So for anybody out there that's like, what? You're not his mom. He doesn't have to do anything. Well, when you have little kids.
2: I'll answer that. You don't go golfing. I just I don't care if she's not your technical mother. Leaving a mother alone on Mother's Day to go golfing will not be the right answer. So, Kristen, we're going to send you something. I mean, we're not going to give your husband credit. That's for sure. Okay.
4: Okay, you know, honestly, that would be lovely. I'll take that.
3: Yes, absolutely.
2: So let's do this. 68719. Mother's Day nightmares, Mother's Day mistakes, or maybe birthday, whatever. That moment that your significant other forgot.
3: Yep.
2: And not, oh, yeah, I knew it was today. That's why it's 7 and 9. I'm giving you something. No, no, no. We're talking like forgot. We want to hear your story. So you can text us 68719. It's Joey and Lauren.
3: On X 1071.

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1: It's that awkward moment with Joey and Lauren in the morning on X 107.1.
2: It's Joey and Lauren. It's that awkward moment. Kristen is with us on that awkward moment. And she joined us, and her husband forgot Mother's Day. But she's like, no. This wasn't like, my husband, like, we start the day, we eat breakfast, whatever. And then, like, it's noon. And he's like, oh, my gosh, I forgot. It's Mother's Day. No. He went golfing on Mother's Day. Now, they have young kids. There are some people that go, well, Mother's Day, that's not his mother. But if you got young kids, husbands, you got to be there to help the kids do the craft or do whatever, right, for Mother's Day.
3: I also think, and maybe I'm obscure in this thinking, I always think whether you have small children, teenagers, adult children, I find if she is the mother of your children,
2: yeah,
3: I do think she should be treated in a way on Mother's Day and not just the hands up and there, you're not my mom. It's like, okay, well, she still mothered your kids. I just find it, you know, important to at least recognize that. But what I find so funny about her story, and we'll get to a lot of your texts kind of relating to this, is she's like, my husband was up. Like, I could hear him getting up for the day and, like, moving around the house. And she's like, oh, I thought he was making me breakfast or something for Mother's Day. And sure enough, he walks in his golf clothes and is like, reminder, I have my tea time. I'll see you later, honey. Have a good one. And we've gone all day with this friend.
2: And by the way, like, wasn't a, you know, call from the golf course. Holy crap. Here's what I'm trying to figure out. His friends. What's the situation there? Because you would think one of them.
3: Yeah, that's a good point.
2: Like, you would think one of them on the golf course. Now, they're on the golf course, too. But you think one of them would say something like, oh, that's awesome that Kristen let you go out golfing on Mother's Day.
3: Maybe they don't have kids. Like, maybe it wasn't top of mind that's a really, really
2: good
3: point.
2: By the way, this is a great reminder for you that one of the best days to go golfing is on Mother's Day. That is a true story. The data, they are pretty wide open because there's
3: a lot
2: of people
3: 100%.
2: That aren't going golfing on Mother's Day.
3: This one says, my husband forgot Valentine's Day and handed me a random granola bar from his truck like it was some romantic gesture.
2: There you go. It's
3: Valentine's is an interesting one, though, because some people celebrate it, some people don't.
2: Yeah.
3: It really depends.
2: Takes two to tango, too. I would say that. Like, it takes two to Valentine's Day, just it's both partners' jobs.
3: Yeah. I forgot my husband's birthday once, and he ordered himself a cake that was delivered that night, and on it said, since my wife forgot.
2: Savage, man. That's
3: petty.
2: Wow, that is petty.
3: This one says, my husband forgot my birthday and asked if I wanted to split the bill at dinner.
2: That's so bad.
3: Oh, wow. These are really good. This one says, my husband forgot Mother's Day and told me, but you know I appreciate you every day.
2: And she's like,
3: I feel appreciated, but it would be nice.
2: Honey, why make one day special when every day with you is special?
3: I forgot my wife's birthday one year, and I

0: asked her why she seemed off, and she said, oh, nothing, just remembering the fact that even Facebook knows my birthday better than you.
1: By the way, dropping a, man, what's wrong with you on someone's birthday?
0: Well, if he doesn't know, if he forgot. But like,
1: think about on your birthday and someone's like, geez, Louise, cheer up a little bit. My gosh.
0: This one's good. It says, my husband missed Mother's Day, but posted a happy Mother's Day to all the moms out there on Facebook, but didn't say anything about me, the mother of his children.
1: Oh, man. Oh, my gosh.
0: Just don't right. post anything,
1: yeah, keep
0: right?
1: the text coming in, all right? It's Joey and Lauren.
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11: Here's your X107.1 Tri-State forecast. Ample sunshine expected today with daytime highs approaching 63. Lows around 45. Tonight, mainly clear. Chance for showers. Tomorrow, 77. Cloudy skies with a few peaks of sun. Mainly sunny Wednesday with daytime highs approaching 64. 70 Thursday. Currently, it's 45 degrees. I'm staff meteorologist Jennifer Fujitsky.

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1: All right, coming up, it is our dumb debate of the week. We're arguing about sodas.
0: Canned, bottled, or fountain. And there is one answer and one answer only. Next on Joey and Lauren.

0: X1071.
1: It's Joey and Lauren. It's time for the Monday debate. Here we go. We are going soda, canned, bottled, or fountain. I mean, you could do this with a lot of drinks. Technically, you could do this with beer, canned, bottled, or draft. But we're going soda, canned, bottled, or fountain. Extra dirty, we know. But
0: honestly,
1: what is the superior form?
0: I'm not super into the dirty sodas. There's like your Swigs or your other soda places that I see around. And I don't know that when I go there, I kind of freeze up. Even like Sauna, like places like that. Like I freeze up. I don't know what to order. Because I'm like, I just do a regular, please.
1: I am a slightly dirty boy. All right? That's... I like.
0: Why did you have to add boy to weirdo?
1: I know. I like my sodas slightly dirty. Just a little bit. So you want to put a little coconut cream and a squeeze of lime? I'm okay with that. But these mango puree, cranberry sauce. Yeah, grenadine. Yeah. Gravy, biscuits. Like it's just, I like them a little dirty.
0: Yeah.
1: I'm going to throw one out of the argument already. Get out of here with bottled soda. Bottled soda is vile.
0: I will agree with you on that. I don't know, vile.
1: Vile.
0: But I never choose.
1: Awful.
0: I never choose.
1: It goes
0: bottled.
1: Flat quick. The bottom of it gets no. Unless we're talking glass bottle. Can we talk?
0: Oh gosh, get out of here with that too.
1: Oh, Mexican Coke from
0: I've
1: a glass
0: had
1: it. Bottle.
0: Yes, I've had
1: with
0: it
1: with some tacos. Are you kidding me? That's very good.
0: Yes, I've had it. But I don't like Coke. It's got to be Diet Coke. Regular Coke makes my teeth hurt.
1: Have you had Mexican Coke before?
0: Yes, I have.
1: It's amazing. It's real sugar. It's amazing.
0: Exactly. Sugary. I know it's way better for you, but I'm just saying it makes my teeth feel
1: weird. I don't know about way better for you, but so let's get bottle out of the conversation. Okay. I know what you're going to say.
0: It's fountain. It's fountain. It's fountain. It's fountain. It's fountain. It's fountain.
1: It's not fountain. It's not fountain.
0: It's, yeah, it's McDonald's.
1: Fountain lacks consistency. There's not all fountains are made the same. McDonald's fountain Coke, way different than random gas station fountain Coke. It's different.
0: Fountain is best because it is always cold. It's the coldest it can be. It is ice. It is the soda. And straight from the fountain, the carbonation is perfection. The best sound in the world is that it's popping my straw right into that.
1: Hold on a second.
0: Right in there. That is just euphoric.
1: We're talking about best sounds in the world, and you are going to ignore the sound of a can opening?
0: Yeah, I don't know. Popping the straw into my fountain drink, it makes the goosebumps on the back of my neck stick up.
1: You get home from work. You get home from work, okay? You get home from work. You open up your fridge, and you see a fridge cigarette, which is a silver can of Diet Coke, all right? It's a silver bullet. All right, there's other silver bullets, but for...
0: Maybe that's what it is.
1: For the soccer mom, it's a silver bullet. So you get home from work, you get home from a long day, you open your fridge, and you see that can, and you just go... And then you see the little steam, and then you listen to it, and it's just like a million little, you know, kids dancing and frolicking, going... Bubbling. And then you take that first sip from the can. Are you kidding me?
0: The first sip
1: is better than that?
0: The first sip is
1: a fountain?
0: Yeah, fountain's the best. I'm sorry. I just find that first sip through the straw where it kind of like almost burns you a little bit. It like stings the back of your throat.
1: Fountains are flat half the time. You go to some random gas station, they haven't fixed the soda line in forever and it's flat.
0: By the way, I can tell while it's pouring out of the spout.
1: How good it's going to be?
0: If it's going to be good enough. I can tell.
1: What size of fountain drink do you get?
0: 32.
1: You get a 32 ounce?
0: Get a 32. And I never finish it.
1: You never do.
0: Finish it. But I don't know why. There's something about the 20 ounce or whatever. I feel like it's too much ice to soda ratio.
1: See, that's why 12 is best. Because you drink 12 and you can feel if you want another one. And this is what's
0: 12
1: nice.
0: 12 on a fountain?
1: No, 12 a can. I'm team can here. Okay? And here's what's great about can. So you finish the can and you finish 12 ounces. Let's say you want 24 ounces. You want one more can. Well, guess what? It's freshly sealed. So you get to re-experience the first sip all over again. With a fountain... Outside of those first few sips, now it's all watered down thanks to the ice.
0: You're not drinking it right.
1: I'm not drinking
0: it
1: right. I got to chug it.
0: Yeah.
1: I got to chug it. All right. Best form of soda. By the way, isn't it good that we can agree that bottled soda sucks?
0: I think it's trash. I don't know why.
1: So bad.
0: And this sounds so snobby of me, but I've had people, like, out of the goodness of their own hearts, like, so nice, get me a gift. Right, like coworker, my birthday, whatever. And in the bag, I open it up, and there is a little 24-ounce bottled Diet Coke.
1: Mm-mm.
0: And it's not even cold. No. I'm like, you know, This sounds snooty of me, but just, I'd rather you not.
1: They never get ice cold. The plastic bottles never get ice cold.
0: Well, if you put it in the freezer and it gets a little frothy, that is good.
1: I'd rather take a can from the gas station because they make tall boys now. You ever seen a diet?
0: No, they don't.
1: They make Diet Coke tall boys. That's, they sure do.
0: That's crazy.
1: Wrap a paper sack around it.
0: I guess so. Feel real risky.
1: And that is the Monday debate. It's Joey and Lauren.
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1: Here we go. Let's do this thing. Good morning. Lauren, how we doing? Hello, hello.
0: Doing good. It was a great weekend. Great Mother's Day. I'm very blessed to have had my mom around during Mother's Day, which was great. Especially for my mom, like she's kind of going through it. Her mom, my grandmother, passed away last week. And so it's just, it's been a little hard for my mom enjoying Mother's Day when she just lost her mom. So I'm glad that I could be there for her. And so it was a good day. We were able to relax together, have some cake, and just enjoy.
1: Good food always. When it, you know what I've learned with anybody? I will tell you this. If you're looking for, if someone's going through a tough time, send them a DoorDash gift card. Because that, because a lot of times you go like, hey, let me bring you some food. What do you want? And then that puts more on their plate of like deciding what they want. Just do a DoorDash gift card. Because guess what? They're going to be sitting there and they're not going to want to cook and they're going to get hungry and they're going to open that app and it's going to be all comped thanks to you.
0: Yeah. It's a really, honestly, it's a great idea. That's like, been the best thing. When our son was sick in the hospital, somebody gave us DoorDash gift cards and I was like, yes,
1: thank you. If anybody's listening, that's what I want. For whatever special occasion.
0: It's a Monday.
1: That's what I want. Yeah. All right. Trending stories are next.
0: There's a third movie happening that I'm wondering, why are we continuing this movie franchise? It's next on Joey and Lauren.
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1: It's Joey and Lauren. Let's get your trending stories right now. Lauren, what is trending?
2: Well, we have talked about it a little bit before about how it seems like there's a lot of artists who are canceling their shows, canceling their tours, postponing their
1: Blue
2: tours.
1: Blue Dot Fever, right?
2: Yes, Blue Dot Fever. If you have not heard of the slang term from the music industry, it is Blue Dot Fever, basically as concert tours are canceled because of poor ticket sales. And, you know, on the ticket websites, all the empty seats show blue dots for available open seating. And so more and more artists have done this. Post Malone, we've seen, Meghan Trainor, Demi Lovato, as well as the Pussycat Dolls. They've all canceled or delayed tours due to Blue Dot Fever.
1: People don't got money. We don't have money right now.
2: It's expensive.
1: Everything's so expensive. So
2: we're trying to pay gas right now.
1: Yeah.
2: The gas is going to take a little bit more precedence.
1: But you're right.
2: Like,
1: I think this is a good sign. Because a lot of times people will be like, well, you know, no one's buying anything. But then the data shows otherwise. Like, people were actually still... It was kind of like during COVID, people were like buying campers and stuff. And it was like, okay, well. But now you're really sitting... No, people really are like, hey, things are expensive right now. I'm going to hold on to my cash.
2: So my question is, as a fan, do you want your artists to be open and transparent and say, hey, guys, tickets aren't selling, so I'm canceling my tour?
1: They never will.
2: I know they never would, but like... If you could choose.
1: Yeah, yeah.
2: Would you rather have that? Or do you go, well, I bought a ticket. What about
1: no,
2: me?
1: I think I would rather have them be honest. Now, they never will because their ego. Oh, the ego would take such a hit. And so that's why Post Malone says, I need to finish my new album, which is like, oh, the tour just popped up. They're like, oh, I forgot about that. Meghan Trainor says, I need to be with my family with, even though it's like, again, do you think the tour date just popped up out of nowhere? I just, we all know what it is. If you're honest, at least, I would be honest with the cost it makes to do the production and then be like, listen, it costs us X hundreds of thousands of dollars every night to do this show. We have to make that up.
2: All the tour people we have to pay. So like, all of it, yeah.
1: I would understand that if they go, hey, it costs us, let's say it costs them $120,000 to put on the show, which seems probably pretty dang close. And they're like, if we don't sell out 75%, we're losing money doing the show. I would understand that.
2: I would actually think it costs way more than $120,000.
1: I don't know how much.
2: They have to employ?
1: Probably.
2: The setup, the equipment, the music, all of it?
1: Probably.
2: Pyrotechnics, depending on who you see?
1: Yeah. So I would appreciate that, but I'm a budget guy, so I'd be like, hey, keep the checkbook balanced. I agree.
2: I get it. I got you. Google Maps had an error sending drivers the wrong way on a one-way street. For days, there was this glitch. Numerous vehicles were driving against traffic. It's a one-way street, and they were going the other way. Apparently, it's a southbound street, but the way that Google Maps had it is it was listed as, like, northbound.
1: You know that'd be me. I follow that. I follow the GPS no matter what.
2: I was just going to say, y'all, just also be aware of your surroundings. Follow the map.
1: I would.
2: But be aware of the signs.
1: I would follow that thing. Every time, like, my GPS just did it, like, yesterday, where it had me do a weird turn, like, down this old road. And I was like, all right, if you say so.
2: Let me guess. There was no through that road. It was a dead end.
1: Well, it was an awfully kept road. So it was like, thanks a lot. I'm going to need new suspension. But I made it there 2 minutes earlier.
2: Hocus Pocus fans will love this. Hocus Pocus 3 is officially in the works at Disney with the Sanderson sisters. I don't know who's asking for this.
1: Yeah, 2 was not that great.
2: I'm certainly not asking for a third Hocus Pocus, but it's happening.
1: Here's the problem. Everyone just watches Hocus Pocus around Halloween, if not on the day of Halloween. We watch it one time a year, and we turn it on while trick-or-treaters are coming to our door. Mm-hmm. Who's got time for 3 movies in one day or 1 week?
2: That's a lot.
1: Right? That's a lot.
2: But people do Halloween-themed movie marathons all the time around Halloween. It's like the thing. You watch all the scary movies.
1: I've noticed Harry Potter has become kind of a Halloween-ish movie.
2: Hmm.
1: I don't know if it's because of the witchcraft or whatever, but like,
2: probably.
1: I have found a lot of TV channels will be like, oh, Harry Potter marathon for Halloween. I'm like, oh, okay.
2: It makes sense, though. I mean, how many people are dressing up as a Harry Potter character of Halloween?
1: But one,
2: a lot.
1: Hocus Pocus 1, great.
2: Yeah.
1: Fantastic. Cult classic. Hocus Pocus 2, money grab. Hocus Pocus 3, a big money grab.
2: You know what the best movie is? Halloween Town.
1: Lauren loves Halloween Town. That movie sucks.
2: Those are some of your trending stories.
1: It's Joey and Lauren.
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10: Here's your X1071 Tri-State forecast. Ample sunshine expected today with daytime highs approaching 63. Lows around 45. Tonight, mainly clear. Chance for showers. Tomorrow, 77. Cloudy skies with a few peaks of sun. Mainly sunny Wednesday with daytime highs approaching 64. 70 Thursday. Right now, it's 50 degrees. I'm staff meteorologist Jennifer Vujitsky.
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1: It's Joey and Lauren. What is something you're weirdly protective over?
0: That's the question I have for you. Is there anything in your life that you were like, you get so irked if someone uses? If someone, it could be small, it could be big, but it's like you pray and hope that nobody asks to borrow it. You don't want me to use it. You don't want the kids to use it. And the reason I ask, I saw this girl online and she was talking about how her husband and her family are not allowed to use her toilet. Now, it's not like she has two toilets in this master bath and they have this giant mansion. No, no. Her husband has to use a totally different toilet in the house.
1: I think you would like that.
0: That's a dream of mine. If
1: you
0: I could build
1: that.
0: The perfect dream home and money was not a factor, I would build a giant master suite with two showers and two toilets. That
1: you don't
0: would
1: even
0: be
1: like
0: the best.
1: You sharing a shower. I know you don't like sharing a toilet. Lauren does not like sharing a toilet with me. The exchange has always been I clean the toilets in her house. Lauren hasn't cleaned a toilet in years. And the exchange of that is I'm making the mess. So
0: that's true. When you're a girl in a house of boys, it's the least you could do.
1: There's no way you would want me to use any other toilet besides the one in our room. You don't want me to use it. You wouldn't want me using the powder room.
0: For the hard work.
1: Well, just in general.
0: Definitely
1: yeah, I'm a mess.
0: Don't mess up the other bathrooms.
1: So that's you using another toilet, like the powder room toilet in the house or whatever.
0: Yeah, that's fine. That's fair. But
1: I would love
0: whatever it is, whatever their house setup is, she was saying that there is one toilet in the house that only she uses.
1: I am weirdly protective over my Frescas. Don't touch my Frescas. You have Diet Coke. You have water, milk. I don't care. Protein shakes, doesn't matter. But I buy a 12-pack of Fresca. Normally lasts me probably 2 weeks. And the moment somebody else drinks a Fresca, it throws off my algorithm. And it throws off my schedule.
0: Good thing I don't drink the Frescas.
1: I know,
0: but
1: every once in a while, you're like, oh, maybe I'll have one. And then.
0: Well, what happens if we ever have friends over? That's what's grabbed.
1: Yeah.
0: Like somebody will grab one from
1: and
0: the fridge.
1: And then I'm like, those are kind
0: of
1: my Frescas. Because a Fresca is how I wind down at night. I have a Fresca before bed. It's definitely, that's not suggested.
0: I thought you were going to say your truck, because you don't really like when I drive your truck.
1: Well, yeah, when you hit the side mirrors against the garage, I'm not a huge fan of that. Yeah. Yeah, and my truck doesn't have the memory button for the seats.
0: And yeah, so I move it up. And,
1: Lauren moves it, and I wish I could press a button and it goes to my setting. I don't have that.
0: But you also send me mixed signals, because you'll send signals that you don't really like when I use your truck. But then if I'm leaving, you'll go, take my truck because it has better gas mileage. My car actually guzzles more gas than your
1: Lauren's
0: truck.
1: Lauren's car's ridiculous.
0: And so you'll be like, oh, just take my truck. And then later you'll complain that the seat is off. You're like, ah, you drove my truck.
1: Why can't you just for 5 minutes, just whatever errand you're running, why can't you just use my setting?
0: Because I want to be safe and reach the pedals appropriately.
1: You can reach the pedals. Come on now. Like, I'm not 7 feet. I think you'd be fine. The problem is that's what the boys like. The boys like my truck.
0: Yeah,
1: it's a more comfortable viewing experience or something. I don't know.
0: They do like it. For me, the thing that I think I'm a little protective over is similar to yours, drink, but it's my water bottle. It's my cup.
1: Oh, I know that.
0: It's my cup. I can't explain it. I love my kids. I want my kids to be hydrated. I don't want them to go without. I don't want them to be thirsty. But we have 18 million water bottles in our house for our kids. And for whatever reason, I'm the only one hydrating the whole family because I have my cup.
1: That's a good point.
0: And it doesn't matter who it is. You walk by, our kids walk by, and you guys are thirsty. You take a drink of mom's cup. And I'm like, stop.
1: It's always full. It's always cold. You're also protective over your slippers. Heaven forbid I put on Lauren's slippers or sandals to go run something out to the garbage. It's not
0: absolutely
1: allowed.
0: Absolutely not. Straight to jail.
1: You're going to stretch them out. Really? Your $6 Old Navy slippers I'm going to stretch out?
0: Don't wear them. They're mine. Get your own dang slippers.
1: I think you have a lot more than you think. Because
0: okay,
1: you don't
0: else?
1: Like me using any cup that you use a lot. You don't want me using that.
0: Okay.
1: You have blankets that you don't like me using that are your blankets. Right?
0: Maybe.
1: Also,
0: I have favorites.
1: You take my clothes all the time now. All the time you'll be like, oh, can I wear that t-shirt? I'm like, why? Because the big t-shirts are in now. That's what's popular.
0: I don't know what it is. Just don't be drinking from my water.
1: I just have Frescas. Because, Lauren, the other thing you won't bring up is you don't finish drinks. You finish water, but any drink you buy, you will never finish it. And I find in my cup holders all the time, oh, here's this drink that costs $2 at the gas station. Oh, don't worry. There's a quarter of it left. And then you go, oh, it's warm now. I don't want it.
0: It has to be icy cold. You know that. I have a drink in the freezer right now in the break room. I have a drink in the freezer.
1: That's a ticking time
0: bomb.
1: A can
0: in the freezer right now in the break room. And I will go get it probably in the next 10 minutes or so. And we're on a quick little break.
1: If you drink one of my Frescas, heaven forbid, that Fresca ain't getting finished. Because you'll be like, no, just leaving a little bit.
0: That's true. I'm the queen of the sipper. Let me have a sip, but I don't want the whole thing.
1: It's Joey and Lauren.
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1: It's Joey and Lauren, Make Up or Break It with Kevin and Rachel. And something's going on in Kevin's closet.
0: Yeah, Rachel goes, I don't think I can date someone who's got that in his closet. Next on Joey and Lauren.

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2: It's Joey and Lauren. It is Makeup or Breakup time. We have Kevin with us today. I believe gone out with Rachel a couple times.
3: Yeah,
2: a few times.
3: Multiple times. In Kevin's message, he says they've done dinner. They've done a few other things. He says he had her over. He cooked for her.
2: Okay.
3: I like a guy that. Who can cook.
2: I will tell you, especially if you put some thought into it, and it's not like, hey, chili dogs. If you're
3: Ooh,
2: making
3: like chili dogs,
2: is that the worst date food ever? A chili dog? Can you imagine?
3: Not my favorite.
2: You have about 44 minutes before it gets a little scary in there. All right, we've got Kevin right here. What's going on, man? How are you?
4: Hey, what's up, guys? How are you?
2: We're doing well. Thanks for joining us. So, yeah, can you give us a recap of you and Rachel, and then kind of what you've done since the last date as far as reaching out?
4: Yeah, I got to tell you guys, me and Rachel have been having a lot of fun. Like, it's just been, like, really fun, lighthearted, flirty. Mm-hmm. I just have a great time when I'm around her. We click, you know what I mean? And we've been hanging out a bunch, few dates now. So, yeah, last time I had her at my place and I cooked for her and things were really cool. But, you know, not a total ghost. But it's been very distant and like one word replies for about 2 weeks now and just trying to see what's up, you know? I'm a little confused.
2: Yeah, okay.
3: Okay, so she is responding. So that's like a semi-good sign, but also not when it feels like there's been a shift. So I like that you made her dinner. Like, that's pretty cool. How did that go? Like, did she enjoy the meal? Like, things like that.
4: I think it went great. Actually, I'm going to tell you something a little embarrassing. I had my mom teach me, and I practiced, and finally,
2: that's awesome.
4: Had her over. I made it romantic, and so that was cool. You know, it was really nice.
3: Stop.
2: Don't apologize for that. I don't know if I lead with that. Like, my mom taught me how to do this.
3: My mom's here. She's in the next room. Yeah. She actually made this for us.
2: Your mom is Ratatouille, and she was in your hat the whole time.
3: Oh,
2: all right,
3: my
2: so
3: gosh.
2: Date ends, and you've reached out a lot of times, or what's that kind of been like?
4: Yeah, so we have been talking, but it's more of me putting an effort forth.
2: Oh, got it. Okay.
4: It's really like a one-sided kind of deal, right?
2: Got it. Yeah. Mm-hmm. I've had those where it's like you look at the text bubbles and one's doing like two lines, three lines, the other's two words. Then the I've had that where I'm like, oh, I realize that I don't think they want to talk to me anymore.
3: Yeah,
2: all right.
3: Huh,
2: so,
3: okay.
2: Kevin, we'll play a song. We'll come back. We'll call Rachel, okay?
4: All right. Thanks.
2: Yeah, you bet, man. We got Rachel coming up next with Makeup or Breakup. It's Joey and Lauren
3: on X107.1 Extreme Hit Music.

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1: It's Joey and Lauren. It is make up or break up. Kevin was so gracious to give us some time. He really likes Rachel. I mean, you can tell. He's like, yeah, I really, really like this girl. Everything's been going great. I made her dinner, which I thought it was sweet. He said that he practiced with his mom for a while. Like,
2: yeah,
1: got
2: he, like,
1: the recipe
2: learned
1: down.
2: The recipe. That's
1: yeah.
2: really cool.
1: Because I mean, do you find it weird if someone made you dinner and they're looking at a recipe card? I don't think so.
2: No.
1: I need them all the time.
2: No, I think it's a dying art, like cooking for each other.
1: Yeah.
2: I feel like it's not something you hear about as much, so I love that. I mean, the only thing I could think of is, I mean, either it's not with the cooking at all and it's
1: yeah.
2: something totally different, or like he gave her food poisoning or something.
1: Yeah, yeah,
2: but then
1: exactly.
2: again, like, he's like, I'm getting some responses from her. It's not like a full ghosting.
1: Yeah, he just said, you can yeah. tell that she's not putting in much effort to the text
2: sure.
1: conversation anymore. So let's talk to Rachel.
3: Hello.
1: Hello, is this Rachel?
3: Yes. Who is this?
1: Rachel, hi. This is Joey and Lauren in the Morning, morning radio show. How you doing?
3: Hey.
1: Hey, how are you?
2: Hi.
3: Hi, I'm okay.
1: Okay, yeah.
2: Hey.
1: Well, Kevin wanted us to call you. We understand that you guys have gone out a couple of times, but he claims that he feels you're not interested really anymore. You're kind of texting him back, but not giving much. And he's basically like, can you guys call her and figure out what's going on? Lo and behold, we are calling you to try and figure out what's going on.
2: If you don't mind.
3: Okay. Yeah. I mean, yeah, Kevin, no, he's fine.
1: Okay. Just
2: okay.
1: fine. Okay.
2: How do you feel about him currently? I mean, I know you've gone out a few times.
3: Yeah, no, he was cool. Okay, this is going to sound maybe silly, but we were at his place. You know, he cooked me dinner. It was nice. But we got to his bedroom, and, you know, I looked at his closet, and he has a massive amount of shoes.
1: Mm-hmm. Okay.
3: And I don't know. Like I said, it might sound silly, but I just can't date a guy who has more shoes than me.
1: Okay.
3: And they're really, really nice shoes. Like, you know, he has great style, but it's mm-hmm. just a little too much for me.
1: Okay, so I want to quote you here, Rachel. You just said on our show, I can't date a guy who has more shoes than I do. That's like a rule.
3: Yeah.
1: Okay.
2: Why am I? I'm envisioning like you know, like old school libraries with like the ladder that like rolls and like slides. I'm imagining that is his shoe collection.
1: I would imagine there's a lot of sneakers. He's like a sneakerhead. He probably has like, oh, these are the Jordan 4s that are all that kind of stuff. Is that what we're dealing with?
3: I mean, yeah, it was mostly like dress shoes too.
1: Oh, okay. Wow, I like it.
2: I don't hate this, but I mean, I guess if that's something that's a deal breaker for you, I've heard of weirder deal breakers. We do have Kevin on the phone.
1: And his shoes.
2: I guess. So, Kevin.
4: Hey.
2: The shoes.
3: I mean, it's not like a personal thing. I don't know. It's a me thing. I'm sorry.
4: I'm a little confused. I don't even know what to say, to be honest. My shoes, like, is that really why? I don't buy that. I don't know.
3: Yeah, I don't know. It makes me feel like weird. I can't explain it, but I it's weird to me personally.
1: Yeah, I'm trying to think of, I mean, my brother may be in this situation with my sister-in-law, his wife. I think he has more shoes than, but he's a sneakerhead. That's kind of it's like a hobby.
2: I think there's a difference between he has more shoes than me and then and then the other hand, oh, he has so many shoes, he doesn't want to wear the same shoe twice. Like, that would be crazy to me. If
1: Kevin,
2: it was like, he doesn't want to wear the same shoe twice, which I don't think that's the case.
1: Let me ask you, Kevin, would you wear the same shoe 2 days in a row? The same sneaker or whatever.
4: Yeah, but look, probably dress shoes, but if I'm being honest, maybe not sneaker. But here's the deal,
1: okay.
4: man. I just like to look nice, you know?
2: Mm-hmm.
1: And looking nice for you, Rachel.
3: No. Like, do your thing, but...
2: Joey, I think you have more shoes than me, to be honest. I don't have hardly any shoes.
1: I probably do. So we're on the rocks as well. Okay, it's
2: wow.
1: not going to work out, but
2: wow.
1: if you like shoes and you like...

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7: Here's your X1071 Tri-State forecast. Ample sunshine expected today, with daytime highs approaching 63. Lows around 45. Tonight, mainly clear. Chance for showers. Tomorrow, 77. Cloudy skies with a few peaks of sun. Mainly sunny Wednesday, with daytime highs approaching 64. 70 Thursday. Right now, it's 50 degrees. I'm staff meteorologist Jennifer Vujitsky.
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1: All right, coming up, we're going to wrap up the show with what did we learn, Lauren?
0: Well, we learned a lot about all of your horrors. We released ours, which things that drive us crazy, and all your texts next on Joey and Lauren.

0: X1071.
1: It's Joey and Lauren. It's time for What Did We Learn on the show today. Lauren, what did we learn?
0: Well, we learned about a lot of your top five horror movies, which it's not actual movies, but it's this trend online where people say, oh, my top five horror things is when I have to eat dinner past 6 p.m. or if, my dog is gagging on the floor or just things that like.
1: My number one is when you miss happy hour, when you get there and they go, oh, it ends at 5. Yeah. Sorry. And
0: another you're like, great. One would be, you know, this texter 68719 says my top horror film is when someone reclines their seat on an airplane in front of me. I agree. It's kind of annoying. I used to be on the other side of it and now I'm bothered by it.
1: It's a hot take. Because people are going to say, it's there for a reason. I'm sorry. You will never convince me that it's not rude to recline your seat. Because you are literally going, I need an extra 2 inches.
0: And I'm going to take it from your space.
1: And I'm always behind them. I'm always behind the person's like, ugh. I'm like, cool. Cool, buddy. I hope you feel better.
0: Another one says that their top five horror is when my favorite restaurant is out of my favorite sauce.
1: Yeah, that's a tough one. Or when they got rid. Have you ever gone to a restaurant and they got rid of what you liked?
0: Yes.
1: Yes, yeah, I know.
0: There's a restaurant.
1: Brisket grilled cheese sandwich.
0: Guys, there's a restaurant here that used to serve a brisket grilled cheese sandwich. It was so freaking good. And they changed it to a rhubarb grilled cheese. And it's just not the same.
1: There's a good chance the chef is listening. He's a great man. He's a great person.
0: I've met him many times. It's a great restaurant.
1: I bet you could probably convince him to make you a special one. Because I think they still have brisket on the menu, but... Yeah, Lauren brings that up every time. Be like, I don't want to go there anymore.
0: They don't want
1: the brisket grilled cheese.
0: And then we talked about things that you're weirdly protective over because there's this woman I saw online and she was talking about how she is so protective over her toilet because she lives in a house of, you know, kids and her husband. And she says there is a toilet in the house that only she uses. Nobody else uses. And she cannot share a toilet. And so we asked, what are you weirdly protective over? Mine is my water bottle. I hate that the whole family thinks that, oh, mom's water is free game.
1: Yeah.
0: And then I suck through the straw and there's chunks of crap in it. And it just, blah, stop drinking my water
1: bottle. Also, I said my Frescas. I buy Frescas sodas or soda water. I don't know what they're technically called, if it's technically a soda or not. But I love Frescas. I buy 12 of them. Very specifically, spread them out over 2 weeks. And then when someone throws down a Fresca, especially when we have family visit, I'm like, great, now my ratio's off.
0: This text says I'm weirdly protective over my chapstick. No one is allowed to use my chapstick. Another one says I get weirdly protective over gum. I don't know why, but if I pull gum out of my purse, it seems like everyone around me is now asking for a piece of gum. That's a good one because it happens every now and again where you'll be somewhere and it's like everyone around you, oh, can I have a piece of gum? Can I have a piece of gum? And it's like, this is my gum. Get out of here.
1: It's a great point. My phone charger, too, sometimes I get annoyed when I go and I'm like, why are you plugged in? That's mine. Yours is over there. I know, yours is closer. Okay, well, let's not handle that well. If you missed any part of the show, listen to the Joey and Lauren On Demand podcast wherever you find your podcast. Be good.
0: Have fun.
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1: Here's your X-1071 Tri-State forecast. Ample sunshine expected today with daytime highs approaching 63. Lows around 45. Tonight, mainly clear. Chance for showers. Tomorrow, 77. Cloudy skies with a few peaks of sun. Mainly sunny Wednesday with daytime highs approaching 64. 70 Thursday. Right now, 52. I'm staff meteorologist Jennifer Vujicic.

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11: Here's your X1071 Tri-State forecast. Ample sunshine expected this afternoon with highs around 63, lows around 45. Tonight, partly cloudy skies. Overcast tomorrow, chance for showers, highs level off around 77. Daytime highs approaching 64 Wednesday under mainly clear skies. 70 Thursday. Currently 54. I'm staff meteorologist Jennifer Vujitsky.
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9: Here's your X1071 Tri-State forecast. Ample sunshine expected this afternoon with highs around 63. Lows around 45. Tonight, partly cloudy skies. Overcast tomorrow, chance for showers. Highs level off around 77. Daytime highs approaching 64. Wednesday, under mainly clear skies. 70 Thursday. Currently 56. I'm staff meteorologist Jennifer Vujcic.

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5: Here's your X-1071 Tri-State forecast. Ample sunshine expected this afternoon with highs around 63. Lows around 45. Tonight, partly cloudy skies. Overcast tomorrow, chance for showers. Highs level off around 77. Daytime highs approaching 64. Wednesday, under mainly clear skies. 70 Thursday. Currently, 56. I'm staff meteorologist Jennifer Vujitsky.
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0: Tomorrow morning on Joey and Lauren, when you find out your son's school is doing a TikTok graduation, because why would you want a regular ceremony?
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8: Here's your X1071 Tri-State forecast. Ample sunshine expected this afternoon with highs around 63. Lows around 45. Tonight, partly cloudy skies. Overcast tomorrow, chance for showers. Highs level off around 77. Daytime highs approaching 64 Wednesday under mainly clear skies. 70 Thursday. Right now, 57. I'm staff meteorologist Jennifer Vujicic.

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11: Every home. Weather. Here's your X1071 Tri-State forecast. Ample sunshine expected this afternoon with highs around 63. Lows around 45. Tonight, partly cloudy skies. Forecast tomorrow, chance for showers. Highs level off around 77. Daytime highs approaching 64. Wednesday, under mainly clear skies. 70 Thursday. Right now, 57. I'm staff meteorologist Jennifer Vujitsky.
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8: Here's your X1071 Tri-State forecast. Ample sunshine expected this afternoon with highs around 63, lows around 45. Tonight, partly cloudy skies. Overcast tomorrow, chance for showers, highs level off around 77. Daytime highs approaching 64 Wednesday under mainly clear skies. 70 Thursday. Currently, it's 59 degrees. I'm staff meteorologist Jennifer Vujicic.

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4: Here's your X1071 Tri-State forecast. Ample sunshine expected this afternoon with highs around 63. Lows around 45. Tonight, partly cloudy skies. Overcast tomorrow, chance for showers. Highs level off around 77. Daytime highs approaching 64. Wednesday, under mainly clear skies. 70 Thursday. Currently, it's 59 degrees. I'm staff meteorologist Jennifer Vujitsky.
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8: Here's your X1071 Tri-State forecast. Highs around 63 this afternoon under clear skies. Lows level off around 45 tonight, partly cloudy skies. Chance for showers tomorrow, daytime highs approaching 77, cloudy. High temperatures reach out to 64 Wednesday under mainly clear skies, 70 Thursday. Right now, it's 60 degrees. I'm staff meteorologist Jennifer Wojcicki.

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11: Here's your X1071 Tri-State forecast. Highs around 63 this afternoon under clear skies. Lows level off around 45 tonight, partly cloudy skies. Chance for showers tomorrow, daytime highs approaching 77, cloudy. High temperatures reach up to 64 Wednesday under mainly clear skies, 70 Thursday. Right now, it's 60 degrees. I'm staff meteorologist Jennifer Wojcicki.
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1: Hey, good afternoon. Thank you so much for listening. Always appreciate it. You know, the gas price is so high. There is now a new scam you should be aware of. I'll tell you how thieves are getting gas and leaving big bills for their victims. Plus, one of our X1071 favorites has a birthday today. I'll tell you who she is in just a bit. And of course, for you on a Monday, hit after hit. Now Harry Styles in American Girls on X1071.

1071. There's Russell Dickerson and Happened to Me. It's Johnny J. I see the Americans on board the hantavirus cruise ship will now quarantine in Nebraska. Haven't they suffered enough already? We've got Hot Shell Ray on X 1071. It's been a

0: Tomorrow morning on Joey and Lauren, when you find out your son's school is doing a TikTok graduation, because why would you want a regular ceremony?
1: It's the Phone Jinx. 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

X1071 with Joey and Lauren in the morning. Extreme hit music every hour. They're back tomorrow, 6 until 10, for a Tell the Truth Tuesday. Do not miss it. And happy birthday to Sabrina Carpenter. Sabrina, 27 today. She's next, right after Post Malone and Doja Cat on X1071. Good.

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1: Yeah. I like it when the girls stop by in the summer.

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0: X1071 Extreme Hit Music. There's Teddy Swims, Mr. Know-It-All. I don't know about you, I am ready for summer. In fact, I'm not waiting. We're kicking off summer this week. I hope you're ready. Thursday afternoon, we're at the Yardarm in the Dubuque Marina from 4 until 6. Broadcasting live, enjoying some beverages. Probably have a cheese curd or two, if I'm being totally honest. And we're giving away $107 in free gas. Which I know, for some of you now, it's like a half a tank. You can still use it, right? Well, hang out. Joey and Lauren will tell you more in a sec. But we got to talk about this. Speaking of gas prices, gas thieves are now drilling into vehicle tanks, leaving some drivers with repair bills far higher than the value of the gas that was stolen. It's been happening in Minnesota. Here are a few of the victims and some mechanics talking about this new scam.
1: You stole 5 gallons of gas times five, that's $25. But in reality, that cost me $2,500. This neighbor here and these neighbors here were thinking about getting cameras now. You know, that's an added cost.
2: On the smaller stuff, it's upwards of $1,500 just for the tank. And labor alone is not cheap either. Keep following the manufacturer recommended specifications for what they can put in for fuel and keep just driving, stay away from high crime areas. That's really about the best you can do.
0: Yeah, be aware. Thieves are now drilling holes in gas tanks to steal gas. And of course, with the cost of the gas, the tank, and the work, could be pretty pricey for the vehicle owner. So I wanted to make sure you had the heads up on that. Are you ready to help us stuff the cruiser with Grant County law enforcement? I'm going to tell you how easy it is to get involved before 4 o'clock. And if you're a book lover, I've got some good news for you on X1071.
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10: Weather. Here's your X-1071 Tri-State forecast. Highs around 63 this afternoon under clear skies. Lows level off around 45 tonight, partly cloudy skies. Chance for showers tomorrow, daytime highs approaching 77, cloudy. High temperatures reach up to 64 Wednesday under mainly clear skies. 70 Thursday. Right now, 63. I'm staff meteorologist Jennifer Wojcicki.
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Katy Perry with some help from Kanye West on X1071 Extreme Hit Music. Next Wednesday, May 20th, we are going to need your help to stuff the cruiser with Grant County Law Enforcement. Now, they've been doing this for 11 years, which is pretty awesome. We got involved a few years ago. So glad to help out. Spread the word as we try to fill our local food pantries. And a big thank you to Pink's Automotive and Goodney's Garage, along with Clear Reflections, Lancaster Auto Body, Lancaster Dental Associates, and Bennett's Automotive. They're all a part, helping us out with this year's Stuff the Cruiser event. So Grant County law enforcement officers from a bunch of different precincts are going to be out at area grocery stores. They can stop by, grab some non-perishables, and some of the stores will actually have bags already made up. In fact, some may be out this Sunday. So do your regular grocery shopping and grab an extra bag or an extra few items for your friends and neighbors and help us stuff the cruiser. Again, next Wednesday, May 20th, with Grant County Law Enforcement. And you can learn more. Just hit up our Facebook events page. Now Noah Kahan and the Great Divide on X1071. 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

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There's Ordinary on X1071 Extreme Hit Music. Thanks again for having us on. It's Johnny J. And of course, we have Joey and Lauren getting up early every morning to entertain you. They're back tomorrow from 6 until 10 for a Tell the Truth Tuesday. And today's 414 fun fact with the other side in East Dubuque. Find out how one state has a goofy law to protect their turkeys. And that state just happens to be one of our neighbors. More in minutes. Now Madonna and Sabrina Carpenter. Here's Bring Your Love on X1071

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Extreme hit music on X1071, their somber and homewrecker. My name is Johnny J. It is time to learn something new with our 414 fun fact brought to you by the other side in East Dubuque. Watch the Cubs and win cash at the other side during every single game. Now, Cubs are off today, which also makes it the perfect day to sign up for our extreme feast from the other side in East Dubuque. That contest is at x1071.com. Let's get into it. Did you know this? Minnesota has a law banning contests where people try to catch greased pigs or turkeys. Now, I didn't really look into why they have that law. I'm guessing something horrible happened back in the day with a greased pig or turkey. Hopefully it didn't involve fire. But I'm guessing that's why they have that law. And now you know. That's today's 414 fun fact with the other side in East Dubuque. And now Elton John and Dua Lipa on X107.

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And yeah, you always get new music first right here on X1071. The Price is Right is trending after a woman risked losing all her winnings multiple times only to end up making history. I'll play back what happened in minutes. Stick around. Now, Raven Lanae, here's Love Me Not.

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0: Extreme hit music on X1071 B.O.B. featuring Bruno Mars. So get this. You may see the Price is Right is trending because a contestant on the show won the single largest game prize in history. Over $240,000. The best part is she kept risking it all during the game to win the next big prize. It was a special Mother's Day episode on Friday, and she was playing the Lion's Share game on The Price is Right.
1: We're going to start things off with $2,500 in cash.
2: Yay!
3: All right, you want to keep going?
2: Yes,
3: all right,
2: absolutely.
3: Good.
1: $25,000 in cash.
2: Oh, my God.
3: Okay, she's going to keep on going.
1: $100,000 in cash.
2: The last two numbers on my daughter's birthday. I have to go.
3: She's gonna go for it.
1: It's $100,000!
2: I have to believe. I'm gonna go with it.
1: A mother-daughter trip to Morocco!
3: $240,150. Vanessa, nice job. Almost a quarter mil. Which makes her the biggest pricing game winner in Price is Right daytime history.
0: Yeah, she won over $240,150 on The Price is Right. How would a win like that change your Mother's Day? That is why you might see The Price is Right trending today. You know, there's some bands, some acts out there make you put your phone in a sleeve during their performance, or no phones allowed policy. It's kind of annoying in my opinion. One artist, however,

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1: Here's your X 1071 Tri-State forecast. Highs around 63 this afternoon under clear skies. Lows level off around 45. Tonight, partly cloudy skies. Chance for showers. Tomorrow, daytime highs approaching 77, cloudy. High temperatures reach up to 64 Wednesday under mainly clear skies. 70 Thursday. Right now, 63. I'm staff meteorologist Jennifer Wojcicki.
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You know, there's some artists and bands that have a no-phone policy at their show, make you lock up your phone in a pouch or a locker. Not Billie Eilish. She is fully in support of her fans filming whatever they want at her concerts. Billie says, quote, "I just think that's what it's like. My generation and the generations below, we love to film stuff. All I do is film and take pictures of stuff all the time." I wonder how many bird photos she has. We've got Billie Eilish now on X1071.

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Thank you so much for listening. My name is Johnny J. I know if you're on your way home, you're probably thinking, what should we do for dinner tonight? 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Kevin Hart gets roasted on Netflix, and Tom Brady gets some revenge after Kevin lit him up during the Tom Brady roast. I'll let you in on what happened later this hour. Stay here. Now, Ella Langley, here's Choosing Texas on X1071. Just when

X1071 with Joey and Lauren in the morning. Extreme hit music every hour. Are you celebrating a birthday today? Happy birthday to you. Did you know you share your day with Sabrina Carpenter? She's 27. We've got her now on X1071.

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X1071 Extreme Hit Music. What I want is a little fun in the sun. That's why this Thursday, it's the Extreme 107 Days of Summer kickoff with Bally's Marquette at the Dubuque Marina and Yardarm. We're hanging out 4 until 6. Beverages will be flowing. 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
1: The roast of Kevin Hart was live on Netflix last night. Did you catch it? If you missed it, don't worry. Let's chat about it. Tom Brady came out while Kevin was on stage talking about him.
2: I'm going to tell you right now, this is going to be way better than the Tom Brady roast. Way better.
3: Do you ever shut up? Have you even left the forum? Or have you just been here screaming into that mic the last 2 years waiting for daddy to come home? Well, unlike your real dad, I actually showed up.
2: Oh, you son of a...
3: I do have a few words for you before I return to my affairs in Las Vegas. Oh, wait. I'm not supposed to talk about affairs in Vegas? I think I broke another rule.
1: Yeah, that's Tom Brady going after Kevin Hart. And Kevin probably deserves some of that after the roast of Tom Brady earlier, a few years ago, right? Maybe that was last year. I can't really remember. But some of the best jokes of the night were delivered by the Roastmaster General himself, Jeff Ross, Shane Gillis, and Cat Williams.
4: Everyone loves you, Kevin Hart. What a story. Your dad was a street hustler and addicted to crack cocaine. So I guess being dependent on The Rock runs in the family.
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1: 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A majority of the material, not radio friendly, just for the record. But you probably already knew that. Garage sale season is here. So let's joke about it. Josh Sneed will do that with our Laughter at 5 After at 6:05. 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
5: Here's your X1071 Tri-State forecast. Lows level off around 45 tonight under partly cloudy skies. Cloudy skies expected tomorrow. Chance of rain showers. High temperatures reach up to 77. Clear skies tomorrow night. Lows around 48. High temperatures reach up to 63 Wednesday under mainly sunny skies, 70 Thursday. Right now, it's 63 degrees. I'm staff meteorologist Jennifer Vujcicki.
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0: 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And if you don't see any, it's probably you then, just for the record. And if you do want to see all those crazy people, he says there is one simple thing you can do. Josh has our Laughter at 5 after on X1071.
1: I don't care what part of town you live in, there are crazy people close by you. And if you ever want to meet them, just see what they're like. It's super easy. Have a garage sale. That's all you do. Put it on Craigslist and in the paper that you're having a garage sale. And a freak show will form on your lawn 2 hours before the garage sale is even scheduled to begin. I'm looking through the blinds. I was like, we said 10, right? Well, they're here. Look like the Walking Dead out there. I was like, brains. No, that says bargains. I don't know if you've had a garage sale and you know what I'm talking about, but it makes me hate people. I'm not going to lie to you. It really bothers me. I don't know why I do it every year, but... because those people I just talked about, they're a real thing. There's a term for them in the garage sale community. They're called early birds. And apparently I'm a jerk because I didn't put it in the ad. They weren't supposed to be there. This lady's just standing out there. I was like, can I help you, ma'am? She's like, well, I'm here for the garage sale. I'm like, well, you're about 2 hours early. Well, it didn't say no early birds.

Extreme hit music on X1071. There's Ice Cold Lakes from the Fray. Joey and Lauren are back tomorrow for a Tell the Truth Tuesday, and they're messing with somebody. Someone set up by a friend or relative. Don't miss our phone jinx at 6:30 and 8:30 with Toys Done Right Body Shop tomorrow with Joey and Lauren. Sounds like Savannah Guthrie has added a fun side hustle to her resume. Find out what she's up to later this hour. And now Noah Kahan, here's Stick Season on X1071. As you promised.

X1071 Extreme Hit Music. Hey, thanks again for having us on. My name is Johnny J. Not the top baby name of the year, unfortunately. Top boy names for this past year. Oliver comes in at number 3. Noah is 2nd. And most popular boy's name again, Liam. Although I don't know a whole lot of Liams. Probably will in a few years though, right? And for the ladies, Emma now falls to number 3 after being the 2nd most popular name for the past 6 years. Charlotte is now number 2 with Olivia. Once again, the most popular girl's name. We've got Olivia Rodrigo on X1071.

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0: Bruno Mars, there's Grenade on X1071 Extreme Hit Music. So coming up next Wednesday, we're going to put all of our energy into helping out our Grant County law enforcement officers in stuffing the cruiser. We're trying to fill our local food pantries, and you can help. All you got to do is show up, buy some groceries, purchase a bag that's already been put together with non-perishables, because Grant County law officers are going to be stationed all around Grant County next Wednesday, May 20th, from 3 until 6 p.m. We're trying to beat last year's record, and last year you helped us out a ton. So let's do it again. And there's a lot of people who will benefit, including a ton of kids who rely on their schools for food. Summer, no school. Some of them, that means no food. Which is why it is so important for everybody to step up and help us stuff the cruiser. Learn more on our Facebook page and x1071.com. Big shout out to Pink's Automotive and Goodney's Garage. Savannah Guthrie is adding a new role at NBC. The Today co-anchor announced she'll be hosting a brand new game show based on the wildly popular word puzzle, Wordle. The show is being executive produced by Jimmy Fallon in partnership with the New York Times, which owns the game. Guthrie and Fallon revealed the news live on Today, calling the show fast-paced, fun, and family-friendly. Now she'll continue to do her work on the Today Show while taking on the new hosting gig, with the Wordle game show expected to begin shooting this summer. We'll get some forecast details with Jennifer, and then we get you right back to the hits on X1071.
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5: Here's your X1071 Tri-State forecast. Lows level off around 45 tonight under partly cloudy skies. Cloudy skies expected tomorrow, chance of rain showers. High temperatures reach up to 77. Clear skies tomorrow night, lows around 48. High temperatures reach up to 63 Wednesday under mainly sunny skies. 70 Thursday. Right now, it's 63 degrees. I'm staff meteorologist Jennifer Vujcitsky.
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Don't forget, Joey and Lauren are back in the morning, 6 until 10. So enjoy your night and just keep it right here for the hits. We've got DNCE on the X.

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2: Playing the hits.
3: Extreme hit music. X1071.
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